0: Isaiah chapter 41, verses 9 and 10. I took you from the ends of the earth, and from its farthest corners I called you. I said, "You are my servant. I have chosen you and have not rejected you. So do not fear, for I am with you. Do not be dismayed, for I am your God. I will strengthen you and help you. I will uphold you with my righteous right hand."
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0: Open the Bible with Pastor Colin Smith.
1: Remember, there were two goats on the Day of Atonement. One was sacrificed and the other was led into the wilderness. Both of these animals help us to understand what Christ does for his people. He is the one who sacrificed his life as the atonement for our sins, but he is also the one who takes our guilt away. And this is where you have a part to play in the drama. Just as the high priest laid both hands on the head of the live goat and confessed the sins of the people, God invites you to lay hold of Jesus Christ in an act of faith and confess your sins to him. And when you do, your guilt will be taken away.
0: Come to openthebible.org.uk.

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1: Thank you, Jesus, for your incredible generosity to me. 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
1: Isaiah chapter 43, verses 1 to 3. But now this is what the Lord says, He who created you, O Jacob, He who formed you, O Israel. Fear not, for I have redeemed you. I have summoned you by name, you are mine. 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When you walk through the fire, you will not be burned. 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For I am the Lord, your God, the Holy One of Israel, your Savior. I give Egypt for your ransom, Cush and Seba in your stead.
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1: You're travelling in the car, or perhaps on a bus or in the train, and you glance out the window, and what do you see? Perhaps a beautiful view. But what did you really see? A lake? A mountain? A moor? A church? A village in a valley? What did you not see? What could have been noticed? You look at a painting. You gain an overall impression of artistry and beauty. You see a scene, or perhaps a portrait. But what of the details we overlook? The important and significant images within the painting conveying meaning. Or perhaps a photo. You recognize the people. You enjoy the memory it stirs. But what of the overall detail? The more you look, the more you perceive. John the Baptist said to his disciples, "Look, the Lamb of God who takes away the sin of the world." Look, not a glance, not a quick view, but as the older versions say, behold, to gaze and to understand. To gaze in wonder, to gaze to gain understanding. The more you look, the more you perceive. The more we focus upon Jesus, the more we understand God's grace and appreciate the wonder of his amazing love shown to us in Jesus. John Claydon, I'm a Baptist minister living in Yorkshire.

0: 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Your voice of hope.
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0: Isaiah chapter 51, verses 6 to 8. 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The heavens will vanish like smoke. 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But my salvation will last forever. My righteousness will never fail. Hear me, you who know what is right. You people who have taken my instruction to heart. 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For the moth will eat them up like a garment. 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
1: We often hear people saying we should pray the scriptures, and many of us don't realise what that really means. However, in 2 Samuel 7, David shows us how. Firstly, David sat with the Lord, postured himself before God, and God spoke to him about his plan. David dropped his own plans to adopt God's purposes, so when he came to pray, he was praying in line with God's will. David wasn't asking God to give the amen to his earthly plans, but rather he was locking on to the divine plan. Now, with this in mind, David is bold before the throne and he requests with a sense of urgency that God fulfills his promises. You see, David had no doubt or uncertainty. He knows God will answer, and he knew and knows exactly what his will is. And that's because David is intimate with God. In the Psalms, he tells God everything. He honours God's covenant and praises his character, but at the same time expresses heartfelt honesty throughout all the situations he finds himself in. In the New Testament, we see that the people of the early church spoke back to God the very words that he had given David to speak in earlier times. In 2 Samuel 7, verses 18 to 29, David reminds God of his promises and asks God to establish his house according to his word. Now, obviously, David was so partnered with the Lord that he didn't demand, but kept reminding God of his faithful words, which David knew were words of power. In short, when David prayed the scriptures, he was consumed with God's nature and character, rather than his own worries. And the same is for us. We can do the same because it's God's will to bless us. And God never changes. He is the same yesterday, today, and forever. Sally Binnerman, retired minister.

0: 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Your voice of hope.
1: Thank you, Jesus, for saving me. 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Amen.

0: Isaiah chapter 53, verses 4 to 6. Surely he took up our pain and bore our suffering. Yet we considered him punished by God, stricken by him, and afflicted. But he was pierced for our transgressions, he was crushed for our iniquities. The punishment that brought us peace was on him, and by his wounds we are healed. We all, like sheep, have gone astray. Each of us has turned to our own way, and the Lord has laid on him the iniquity of us all.
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1: What are we hoping for this year? Some improvements in how we feel? Maybe some changes in our circumstances or our relationships or perhaps within our communities? Dr. Robin Hanley Defoe says this about hope. When people lose hope, the consequences are profound. We stop imagining a brighter future. We stop recognizing our own strengths, talents, gifts, and potential. Goals feel out of reach. Effort feels pointless. Physical, mental, and emotional well-being begin to suffer. People begin to believe that the way things are now is the way that they will always be. You know, as a Christian, I believe that God, our Heavenly Father, is the antidote to hopelessness. Having a personal relationship with Jesus is life-transforming. The scripture in Romans 15:13 says this, "May the God of hope fill you with all joy and peace as you trust in him, so that you may overflow with hope by the power of the Holy Spirit." That's a wonderful scripture. So there we have it. Hope is in God himself. And God has a future for us. Let's be hope-filled this year. And I just pray, Lord Jesus, I choose to put my hope in you and know that you will never fail me. Thank you. In your precious name I pray. Amen. I'm Roger Grassam. I'm a pastor living in Dunmow in the county of Essex.

0: 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Your voice of hope.
1: Thank you, Jesus, for your presence. 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Give me your love and courage so that I will always stand up for what is right. Amen.

0: Isaiah 53, verses 4 to 10. Surely he took up our pain and bore our suffering. Yet we considered him punished by God, stricken by him and afflicted. But he was pierced for our transgressions. He was crushed for our iniquities. The punishment that brought us peace was on him, and by his wounds we are healed. We all, like sheep, have gone astray. Each of us has turned to our own way, and the Lord has laid on him the iniquity of us all. He was oppressed and afflicted, yet he did not open his mouth. He was led like a lamb to the slaughter, and as a sheep before its shearers is silent, so he did not open his mouth. By oppression and judgment he was taken away. Yet who of his generation protested? For he was cut off from the land of the living. For the transgression of my people he was punished. He was assigned a grave with the wicked and with the rich in his death, though he had done no violence, nor was any deceit in his mouth. Yet it was the Lord's will to crush him and cause him to suffer. And though the Lord makes his life an offering for sin, he will see his offering and prolong his days, and the will of the Lord will prosper in his hand. After he has suffered, he will see the light of life and be satisfied. By his knowledge, my righteous servant will justify many, and he will bear their iniquities.
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1: The theme today is Unshakable Friend, Unchanging God. And we're reading 1 Samuel chapter 18, verse 30. David met with more success, and his name became well known. It's a relief to return to good David after yesterday's venture into the bad David. Indeed, he has so much in his favour, and Saul stacked so much against him. Everyone loves David. The people love him and sing his praise. Saul's officers love him because he leads them into successful campaigns. Saul's daughter, Michal, loves him. Even Saul himself had liked him very much, 1 Samuel chapter 16, verse 21. But now, Saul was sliding deep into anger, jealousy, fear, and downright hostility. The Lord had left him, and he was unshakably with David. And the Lord had given David a friend who understood him and respected him. So we come back to Jonathan, Saul's very own son, whose love for David we highlighted at the beginning of the week. Jonathan made a covenant with David, a sacred agreement of loyal friendship, and that faithfulness endured until Jonathan's death in battle, a death deeply mourned by David, as we read in 2 Samuel chapter 1. Jonathan nobly recognized David's worth, that the Lord was with him, and that he, not Jonathan, was the king Israel would need in the future, the God-appointed leader, a man after God's own heart, 1 Samuel chapter 13, verse 14. We've all experienced loneliness. Sometimes the Lord provides someone to share the highs and lows of life with. Even David, the well-known, needed a loyal companion. It was further proof the Lord was with him. And today, what a friend we have in Jesus. Let's pray. Yes, what a friend we have in you, Lord. Thank you. Amen.
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0: do here, we're going to teach you a little song, okay? 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It's very simple. 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

0: Isaiah chapter 55, verses 10 to 13. As the rain and the snow come down from heaven and do not return to it without watering the earth and making it bud and flourish, so that it yields seed for the sower and bread for the eater, so is my word that goes out from my mouth. It will not return to me empty, but will accomplish what I desire and achieve the purpose for which I sent it. You will go out in joy and be led forth in peace. The mountains and hills will burst into song before you, and all the trees of the field will clap their hands. Instead of the thorn bush will grow the juniper, and instead of briars, the myrtle will grow. This will be the Lord's renown for an everlasting sign that will endure forever.
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1: I'm thrilled to be going away on my annual person retreat to Ashburnham Place near Battle, Hastings in East Sussex. This Christian centre is based in a beautiful old country house, surrounded by wonderful woodland and walks. My life is a very busy one, probably like you. Even in my late 60s, here I am juggling opportunities to go away with my retired husband, supporting beautiful young grandchildren, a rather lively 90-plus mother-in-law, and yet within all of that, serve in my own ministry. So having downtime is hard, and these 4 days away are literally a godsend. Time to enjoy very good food, long walks, prayer, study, and just simply resting. Do you feel rather worn out? And do you feel that perhaps you don't have much more you can give today? Maybe you're caring for an elderly relation or young children or grandchildren. Or perhaps because you've actually found it really hard to say no when you've been asked once again to do something else at church. A beautiful passage that I love that I'll be taking with me and walking with is from Isaiah 40:31. Those who hope in the Lord will renew their strength. They will soar on wings like eagles. They will run and not grow weary. They will walk and not be faint. May I invite you and encourage you to earmark at least an hour over the next few days or week. Plan to find a quiet chair somewhere, if not at home, maybe in the corner of a coffee shop, or even just go out for a walk with a flask of tea and take this with you. And then pray, asking the Lord to enable you to find new ways to renew your strength. And whilst I don't know where you'll be or what you'll be doing, I'll be praying for you.

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1: Hello, I'm Kelly Valencia. Andy Burnham says he's not tempted to call an early election. During a round of interviews ahead of Labour's annual conference, the Prime Minister said his focus was on helping people with the cost of living and supporting businesses. Iran's offered the US a deal to reopen the Strait of Hormuz in 7 days. Tehran would reopen the waterway and reopen talks on its nuclear program if the US lifts its naval blockade, waives oil sanctions, and observes a ceasefire that includes Lebanon. In other news, Pope Leo will hold a mega mass in the centre of Paris today. It's the first papal visit to France in 18 years, and tens of thousands of people are expected in the Place de la Concorde later. And Strictly Come Dancing returns with its first live show tonight. 200,000 more viewers tuned in at the peak of last week's launch episode than last year. Now to your latest from the Premier News team.
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2: Indeed it is, Saturday morning up and running. Hopefully the working week is done for you. I know it's not necessarily the case with anybody. In fact, let's pray right now at the start of Saturday for anybody who is either still at work or going to work today. Lord God, we look to you for our strength. We look to you for all that we need to get our work done today. Lord, many will be enjoying time off, putting feet up, getting time in with family. But Lord, we lift up those particularly who are working today. We thank you particularly for our farmers, for our NHS staff, Lord, for those who work in policing, those who work as firefighters. Lord, we thank you for the sacrifices they are making today and this weekend. Be with them, Jesus' mighty, mighty name. Amen.

Oh, I think it's absolutely beautiful, is it not? Matt Crocker's Man of Sorrows. At 5 minutes after seven, good morning to you. 26th of... where are we? September. Oh, that reminds me. Is there any important days coming up in your life? My wedding anniversary is tomorrow. Thank you for reminding me. So there we go. Good news is I've got the card. We're not doing presents this year. Or are we? My wife and I said, let's not do presents this year. But I'm wondering if she's still wanting something. Any advice would be helpful. Shall I still get my wife something, even though we're not doing presents this year? Oh, it's confusing. This is Pat Barrett, Build My Life. I'm going to tell you a little bit about what we got to look forward to with the Reverend Jonathan Edwards in the next few moments. Be still and know.

I love that. A song of reassurance, Matt Mayer, Simon Dumas, gonna be all right, be encouraged. Craig here with you. Thank you for tuning in. Brazilla, I love the fact that you told me you enjoyed the Matt Croker song, Man of Sorrows. Thank you for playing it, just waking up to it, just beautiful. Thank you for the well wishes as well, Simon. Every blessing to you this morning. We're being reminded of how the smallest part of our bodies can cause the biggest damage in the next few moments. Stick around. It's all about being careful about how we use this one thing. All to be revealed with the Reverend Jonathan Edwards. Be still and know. An encouragement after this from Commons Worship.

Welcome to Be Still and Know. I'm Jonathan Edwards. This is our opportunity to hear what God is saying to us today. James chapter 3, verses 3 to 5. When we put bits into the mouths of horses to make them obey us, we can turn the whole animal. Or take ships as an example. Although they're so large and are driven by strong winds, they're steered by a very small rudder, wherever the pilot wants to go. Likewise, the tongue is a small part of the body, but it makes great boasts. Consider what a great forest is set on fire by a small spark. The tongue is incredibly powerful. I recall the story of a young man who'd shared some gossip about the local clergyman. Having heard about the rumours, the clergyman, with great gentleness and wisdom, took the young man to the top of the church tower. Once there, he handed him a feather pillow and asked him to rip it open. The feathers floated all over the village, and some of them, lifted by the air currents, headed off into the far distance. The clergyman then invited the young man to put the feathers back into the pillow. The young man protested that that was impossible, and the clergyman pointed out that that was exactly the same with the rumour he had been spreading. Once our words have been spoken, they have a life of their own. There is no way they can be taken back. Harsh and badly chosen words can wound people for years to come. But well-chosen words can bring life, encouragement, and joy for years to come. It's a reminder that we need to be careful whenever we open our mouths. So let me ask you a question. Who will you be able to encourage today? Now let me pray with you. Loving God, help us to speak words today that will bring life, peace, and joy wherever they go.

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1: Well, I'm so glad you've joined me today, and I encourage you to join me every day for Be Still and Know here on Premier. Or you might like to join the thousands of people who listen to this on podcast, which is available, of course, at any time. I hope you have a great day today. God bless you.

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0: Yeah.

0: Mark Barlow's We Need Not at 7:30, helping to wake you up on this Saturday morning. Thank you very much to Jenny. Good morning to you, Stephen, as well. Looking for advice today. My wife and I are celebrating 18 years of marriage, and we've kind of agreed with ourselves that doing presents, and it's kind of left me in a little bit of a pickle. Do you think my wife's still expecting something? Please help. If you've got any advice what to do, let me know. 0303 0404000 is my WhatsApp number. Right, what are we learning in the news? Well, Premier League. Let's start with the football. Manchester City's Premier League rivals are believed to be considering their options should the club be found guilty of breaching financial regulations. An independent tribunal's reportedly upheld all but one of 115 charges made against the. Also, Iran says it's given the US a concrete 7-day plan to reopen the Strait of Hormuz. Tehran claims it will also resume talks on its nuclear program if the US lifts its naval blockades, waives oil sanctions, and observes a ceasefire that includes Lebanon. Prime Minister's heading to Liverpool today ahead of the Labour Party's annual conference tomorrow, and his first since taking office. Andy Burnham's already rejected the possibility of an early general election, insisting the next one will be held in 2029. And how about this? A single UK ticket scooped the £111 million jackpot in the latest Euro Millions draw. It's the third such lottery jackpot win in the country this year. Latest news, Christian Perspective, our website, premierchristian.news.
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Cody Carnes, Firm Foundation, a song reminding us that we can put our hope in Jesus. He is always, always there for us. Be encouraged. Jenny says, Craig, you should buy your wife a simple bouquet of her favourite flowers just to show how dearly you love her. Thank you, Jenny. This is because it's my wedding anniversary yesterday. My wife says, let's not do presents this year. She's got something planned. It's her turn to plan something this year. And we're doing something on Monday. I said, are we doing presents this year? She said, no, don't worry. So I'm still thinking perhaps I need to get something, simple bunch of flowers, according to Jenny. Thank you. That's helpful. City of Light. He calls me friend. Premier Praise. Thank you for being with me, starting your Saturday with us.

0: Playing that one, especially for anybody who is currently traveling to or from work. It's Joel Barnes, Steph Schluter. It's called Road Less Traveled. Craig here with you. Premier Praise Breakfast. Loving the fact that you tuned in. A very important question that we ask you on a Saturday morning coming your way after Celtic Worship. It's 7:44. 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

Well, if you're still waking up, rubbing your eyes and trying to work out what you're going to do with the day, what a perfect song to have on in the background there. Celtic Worship's Come Thou Fount. It's a favourite here on Premier Praise. Hope you enjoyed it just as much as I enjoyed playing it for you. A fine start to the weekend today. Sunny spells, scattered showers across the north. Brisk winds, drier day further south. Plenty of sunny spells, although feeling fresher than recent days. We will start to feel it being a little bit cooler from now on. I don't know if it's anything to do with how I'm feeling. I've not been overly well the last couple of days, if I'm being completely honest with you, but I have noticed that it's felt a little bit colder as well than what we've been used to. Good morning to Simon, by the way, talking about the fact that tomorrow my wife and I are celebrating 18 years of marriage. Apparently, porcelain, which represents a marriage that is delicate yet strong, refined by time and enduring after nearly two decades together. A special colour associated with 18 year of marriage, blue, representing stability, trust and loyalty. So there we go. Thank you for that, Simon. I'll pop that in my back pocket and remember it. Right, time for this on a Saturday morning. Here's what we do. Let me know, please, the reason you are up. 0303 040 4000. Let me know the reason you are up. Let me know who you are, where you are, and complete this sentence. Craig, the reason why I'm up today is... And then let me know. It'd be lovely to get as many different answers as possible. Is it a park run? Bit of shopping? Perhaps you have got some errands to run? Who knows? I think I need to get a haircut later on, if I'm being completely honest with you. Craig, the reason why I'm up today is 0303 040 4000. You do that, I'll do this. Play this from New Wine Worship. Can I get an amen? Amen.

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1: Hello, I'm Kelly Valencia. Andy Burnham says he's not tempted to call an early election. During a round of interviews ahead of Labour's annual conference, the Prime Minister said his focus was on helping people with the cost of living and supporting businesses. Iran's offered the US a deal to reopen the Strait of Hormuz in 7 days. Tehran would reopen the waterway and reopen talks on its nuclear program if the US lifts its naval blockade, waives oil sanctions, and observes a ceasefire that includes Lebanon. In other news, Pope Leo will hold a mega mass in the centre of Paris today. It's the first papal visit to France in 18 years, and tens of thousands of people are expected in the Place de la Concorde later. And Strictly Come Dancing returns with its first live show tonight. 200,000 more viewers tuned in at the peak of last week's launch episode than last year. That's your latest from the Premier News team.
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2: 8 o'clock already. Good morning to you. You have just woken up. It's Premier Praise Breakfast. I am thrilled that you've joined in and you're part of the family. Thank you for being with me. My name is Craig and I'm usually here on a Saturday mornings. I've got a song to get you up and dancing in just a few moments. Of course, it's not too early for that. Come on. Come on. You're up now. Let's do it. We begin every single hour praying here on Premier Praise. It's one of the unique things that we do. Lord God, we come to you right now and we just lift to you the concerns that we have, the things that perhaps we're carrying over from the working week. Lord, help us to forget about them at this weekend and enjoy the weekend with the people that we love the most. Lord, help us to give them to you, give these situations to you, Lord God, because we know that in you we have strength and in you we have our hope, in you we have our refuge. In Jesus' mighty, mighty name, the King of Kings, the name above all names. Amen.

Never too early to have a Saturday morning dance, especially with tunes like that. Ron Canoli's Morning Into Dancing. Thank you very much for your reasons you are up. Hey, Jude, I bet you've not heard that one before. The reason why I'm up for work, 10 minutes more to start. Okay, bless you. Thank you very much. Alice, always a pleasure listening to you in the mornings. Every blessing. First time message. The reason why I'm up today, I'm travelling to Manchester for Pastor Jerry Eze conference at Old Trafford today. Thank you, Alice in Birmingham. Safe travels to you. Good morning, Priscilla. The reason why I'm up today, I didn't sleep well. Flu symptoms. Body aches. And I'm chairing a family's meeting at work, 10 a.m. I will drag myself down there. I will have a mask on, a couple of paracetamols before the meeting. I hope you feel better. Hi, Jess. The reason why I'm up today, day one of potty training, our two-year-old, and I need a minute to listen to worship and have a coffee to gear myself up. But I've got the carpet cleaner ready. I've had those days, Jess. Every blessing to you. Morning, Craig. Happy Saturday. An anniversary tomorrow. It's also my mum's birthday tomorrow, says Sandra. The reason why I'm up, I'm looking forward to a fun day getting ready to drive to Reading for a day of worship and fellowship with my movement in worship and friends. Thank you very much, Sandra. Lovely to hear from you. I'm always up, but not gardening yet, says Jenny. This morning I'm going to a special church service where a local lay minister is being installed. A lovely celebration. Thank you very much to you, Jenny. Lovely to hear from you. Keep them coming in. The reasons why you're up, 0303 0404000.

0: Oh, loving that one from Josiah Queen, who was in the UK just a few days ago, wasn't he? Selling out concerts in Manchester and London. Absolutely superb. 8:15. Thank you for being with me. Anna is in Wrexham. Good morning, Craig. I'm up today heading to a 24-hour charity relay swim. Hope everyone has a great weekend. Thanks, Premier Praise. I'll be tuning in on Premier Plus at 3 a.m. after my 2 a.m. swim slot in the lake. Hope all goes well. Morning, Craig, says Mark in Brighton. The reason why I'm up, I'm going to the Southern Men's Conference in Burgess Hill. Every blessing to you. And Gilson up early, who says, Craig, thank you for the great work you're doing. Oh, that's very sweet of you, Gilson. Thank you. And he is up delivering, and I quote, to his Zimbabwean folks. You're doing a great job, Gilson. Thank you for your lovely message, as always. I'm going to give you a little bit of a reminder of what we can look forward to with Candice McKenzie, who is back today at 8 o'clock with Get Your Praise On, a really special show here on Premier Praise, helping you to focus on God with the very best praise and worship music. And got a little bit of a taster of what that's like. So I'll get that on for you this hour. First, though, brand new music, Israel Houghton, D-O-E. I'm loving this every time I hear it. It's called Shiloh.
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Loving that one. DOE, Israel Houghton and Shiloh. It's a real party praise track, isn't it? One to just lift up your hands to and be encouraged by it, and to just focus fully on God. That's what we're all about here on Premier Praise. Latest news headlines to come your way. Couple of songs between now and then, though. I've got a little bit of Ann Wilson, a reminder of who you are in God. Doesn't matter what the world says about you. Doesn't matter about the things that you've been labeled as. God loves you so much. And I'll get that song on for you in the next few moments. First, though, Chris Tomlin, Our God, Premier Praise.

0: One to stir the spirit this morning, Anne Wilson and Who I Am to You. What a voice, what a song. John, good morning. Thank you for telling me the reason why you're up and exploring Israel Day with Jesus Church, meeting at Liverpool from 9:30 to 5 p.m. Thank you for your lovely message. Also trying to get some washing on the line before I go. Likewise, thank you. Have a great show, filling us with joy. Oh, it's an absolute pleasure, John. Thank you for getting in touch today. It wouldn't be the same without you, my friend. Right, what are we learning in the news today? Well, it's not very often that sport takes the main headline, but Manchester City say significant elements of its legal case with the Premier League are yet to be completed. Multiple reports say it's been found guilty on all but one of the 115 charges laid for breaching competition rules between 2009 and 2018. The club denies doing anything wrong. Iran says it's given the USA a plan which would see the Strait of Hormuz reopened within 7 days. The country's foreign minister says the choice now rests with the United States over whether to allow follow their conditions. Also, we're hearing as well this morning how there's a warning that dementia deaths among women are at their highest level in 5 years. There are calls for government to put the condition at the top of the health agenda as its leading cause of death. Also, an audiobook of Jane Austen's Sense and Sensibility has ramped up in popularity on Spotify. A new film adaptation of the book starring Daisy Edgar-Jones and George MacKay has just been released in cinemas. Latest news, Christian Perspective, our website, premierchristian.news.
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God who reigns in the heavens, who speaks to nothing and even nothing has to obey. What is this word impossible to Yahweh? Who is the one that brought us?

0: Kristen Stanfield, KB. I love the rap right in the middle of that. Good morning to you, Tara, in London. Good morning, Craig. The reason why I'm up, off for a run, Bible study, ironing, holiday stuff. Has just got back. Every blessing to you. All the best with that run as well. It's hard to get back into it, isn't it? Unless you've been running whilst on holiday. Well done, you. Right, tonight sees the return of something very special. Get your praise on with Candice McKenzie.
1: 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And speaking of anthems, the song I have for you today is affectionately known as the Get Your Praise On anthem. It's our song where we thank God for another day. We thank Him for what He's done and for what He's about to do. It's our song where we praise the Lord.

0: Oh yes, what an anthem. Christ, fellowship, worship with praise. Something we should do every day because he is worthy of all the praise. And did you know that praise comes with so many other benefits? Yes, oh yes. Not only does it deepen your faith whilst you honour God's character, but it also calms an anxious mind whilst releasing a deep sense of joy. Win-win. So, before you get caught up with the day, what needs to be done, where you need to be, or what might be waiting for you, praise. A big thank you to you, Craig, and your lovely listeners for having me join you this week to share our anthem. I'm Candice McKenzie. 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

0: Isaiah chapter 61, verses 1 to 3. The Spirit of the Sovereign Lord is on me, because the Lord has anointed me to proclaim good news to the poor. He has sent me to bind up the brokenhearted, to proclaim freedom for the captives, and release from darkness for the prisoners, to proclaim the year of the Lord's favour, and the day of vengeance of our God, to comfort all who mourn, and provide those who grieve in Zion, to bestow on them a crown of beauty instead of ashes, the oil of joy instead of mourning, and a garment of praise instead of a spirit of despair. They will be called oaks of righteousness, a planting of the Lord, for the display of His splendour.
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Absolutely love that one from Elevation Worship. It's Alleluia. 10 minutes to 9, Premier Praise Breakfast. Listen, we're just going to keep on going. We the Kingdom. I don't know about you, but I definitely think this song fits the idea of making a joyful noise unto the Lord. It's We the Kingdom and God So Loved. My challenge is for you to turn up your radio as high as you can possibly take it.

0: Absolutely beautiful, is it not? We the Kingdom, God so loved. Craig here with you. We're praying for Cecilia's situation at 9. Will you join me? She's going through a bit of a hard time. Can we be family together? And we need to be praying for her husband. All will be revealed, and I can pray for her at 9. Also, I'll let you know how there are changes to one of our brilliant magazines. You can still enjoy the encouragement and the inspiration and the stories, just in a different way. So that's to come after 9, so make sure you do stick around. As far as your weather's concerned for your Saturday, it's a fine start to the weekend, actually. Sunny spells, scattered showers across the north on today with brisk winds. Dry day further south, plenty of sunshine, although feeling fresher than recent days. Tonight, windy in the northwest, further showery outbreaks of rain, dry elsewhere, clear spells and a few mist and foggy patches. Feeling a little bit chilly later on this evening. Craig here with you on Premier Praise Breakfast. Loving the fact that you tuned in. 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
11: Hello, I'm Kelly Valencia. The Prime Minister is heading to Liverpool today ahead of the Labour Party's annual conference tomorrow and his first since taking office. Andy Burnham's already rejected the possibility of an early general election, insisting the next one will be held in 2029. Iran says it's given the US a

0: linked to a story of answered prayer. The project is expected to open in 2029. 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
2: 9 o'clock. We usually pray during the weekday for a prayer request that has come in. And I thought we'd do that today as well, if that's okay, because our lovely sister Cecilia has been in touch. Can we gather round? Can we pray for Cecilia? Well, specifically for her husband, John. He's in hospital with sepsis, gout, and he is diabetic type 1. Yes, of course we can pray. Cecilia, we're sorry to hear this. Can we pray together? Can we just join in, have a bit of a Premier Praise huddle, if that's okay? Lord God, we lift up John to you. We thank you for the hold you have on his life. Lord God, we pray that doctors and nurses will be able to get to the bottom of all that is going on in his body. We know that you are king over his body, Lord God. Father, we lift up Cecilia and the rest of John's family to you at this worrying and uncertain time. We pray that you will be with them. In Jesus' mighty, mighty name. Amen.

Woodlands Worship Age to Age live version of that one for you here on Premier Praise. Now then, we've got an update from our team over at Woman Alive magazine. They want us to let you know that Woman Alive magazine is now all digital. There's no physical copy of the magazine. There is still all the inspiration, all the encouragement, all the stories of faith and getting closer to God. And it's just a different way of reading. So there's plenty of all that in Woman Alive magazine alongside brilliant conversations. Have a look now. Subscribe today, womanalive.co.uk. Music from Brenton Brown now, and we're going to be getting a couple of verses from the book of Isaiah 61. Isaiah is a book of prophecy, and that will encourage you, I'm sure, this morning. Straight after this classic. Praise.

0: Isaiah chapter 61, verses 10 and 11. I delight greatly in the Lord. My soul rejoices in my God, for he has clothed me with garments of salvation, and arrayed me in a robe of his righteousness. As a bridegroom adorns his head like a priest, and as a bride adorns herself with her jewels. For as the soil makes a young plant come up, and a garden causes seeds to grow, so the sovereign Lord will make righteousness and praise spring up before all nations.
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Nothing like a classic gospel track to start off your Saturday morning. Grammy Award winner CeCe Winans, At the Cross. Latest news headlines to come your way in the next few moments or so. I hope your Saturday is going well. It's my wife and I's hang on, 2008, so 18 years wedding anniversary. Apparently the gift to give of 18 years is porcelain, so maybe a little bit of china, and the color associated with 18 years of marriage is blue. It signifies solidarity and loyalty. So there we go. Any ideas as to what I should get my wife for our anniversary? Because it's getting to the stage where I might have to make do with going down the garage. Although, to be fair, we did say we're not doing presents this year. We take in turns of organising something, and it's my wife's turn. She's absolutely organised it, and I think she's knocked it out of the bag. She hasn't told me what's going on, but I think I might have worked it out. So I'll have to just act surprised. So that's to come. I'll let you know Tuesday morning, because it's all happening on Monday. So there we go. This is Sandra McCracken. I'd best be quiet now. She might be listening. This is called God Revealers.

What a voice. Sandra McCracken, God Revealers on Premier Praise. Latest news headlines to come in just a tickety-boo, taking us all the way up to 9:30, a lovely version of a song called Holy Forever. This is John Mark Cole on Premier Praise.

0: John Mark Cole, lovely version of Holy Forever. Right, what are we learning in the news? Well, big story from the world of football, specifically Manchester City. They say significant elements of its legal case with the Premier League are yet to be completed. So this was pretty big yesterday. Multiple reports saying they've been found guilty on all but one of the 115 charges laid for breaching the competition rules between 2009 and 2018. The club denies wrongdoing. Elsewhere in the world, what's going on? Iran says it's given the US a plan which would see the Strait of Hormuz reopened within 7 days. The country's foreign minister says the choice now rests with the United States over whether to follow their conditions. Also, staying in America, US broadcaster CNN's reportedly been banned from traveling with Donald Trump on Air Force One. It's the latest move in a battle between the White House and the media after the administration was forced to lift restrictions on some outlets. And are you a fan of Jane Austen, specifically Sense and Sensibility? The audiobook has ramped up in popularity on Spotify. A new film adaptation of the book starring Daisy Edgar Jones and George MacKay has just been released in cinema. Latest news, Christian Perspective, our website, premierchristian.news.
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Hillsong Worship and Cornerstone on Premier Praise. Now, we were very excited on Thursday nights when we had our listening party with Jake Isaac and mates putting on a special show, which was live here on Premier Praise and streaming across YouTube. Also, Jake was singing songs from his brand new EP, talking about them as well, and what a great time we had. So in light of that, let's get in one of his absolutely brilliant songs. Tune to praise God to, tune to sing at the top of your voice, and stay listening, because right at the very end he goes into a lovely version of Higher, Higher. You're gonna love it. Jake and mates, thank you.

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1: Do you know a child who's been bereaved? On average, one child in every classroom has suffered significant loss. And we know many children and young people can have their lives derailed by the death of someone they love. 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For many years, it was deemed right to keep children away from death, to protect them from the pain, to not have them at the funeral, and not talk to them about someone having died. But if we don't talk plainly about death to children, how will they understand? 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

0: Greg here with you on Premier Praise Breakfast. Going to give you a little bit of an idea of what we can look forward to after 10 o'clock. The lovely, wonderful, unrivaled, shall we say, Charmaine Noble-McLean with us from 10 o'clock. And I'm always slightly jealous of the show that comes after me. I love breakfast. I love being here. I wouldn't swap it for the world. But there's the Praises playlist from midday, and it's not 1 but 2 hours playing the songs you told us about, the songs that mean so much to you. So a little bit more on what Charmaine's got planned after 10. First though, this is Claire Leslie. It's called Full 180. Premier Praise
1: Breakfast with Craig Weekling.

What a voice. Claire Leslie, full 180. It's a song reminding us that whatever circumstance you're in, whatever details are going on in life, God can turn your life around. Amen. Stay with us. Charmaine Noble-McLean is kicking off her show with you from 10 o'clock with an African Gospel Music and Media Awards winner, multiple Premier Gospel Awards winner, and a MOBO Awards winner. His name is Samuel, but he's better known as Called Out Music. So stick around for that. 10 o'clock. Don't forget, Charmaine has your favourite songs, the songs that mean so much to you, through the Praises playlist, all starting from midday. I can't wait to be back with you Monday morning from 7.

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7: 1 Corinthians 1, verses 22 to 25. Jews demand signs, and Greeks look for wisdom. But we preach Christ crucified, a stumbling block to Jews and foolishness to Gentiles. But to those whom God has called, both Jews and Greeks, Christ the power of God and the wisdom of God. For the foolishness of God is wiser than human wisdom, and the weakness of God is stronger than human strength.
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9: Hello, I'm Kelly Valencia. The Prime Minister is heading to Liverpool today ahead of the Labour Party's annual conference tomorrow and his first since taking office. Andy Burnham's already rejected the possibility of an early general election, insisting the next one will be held in 2029. Iran says it's given the US a plan which would see the Strait of Hormuz reopen within 7 days. The country's foreign minister says the choice

0: Premier Praise, your voice of hope.
1: Well, a very good morning to you. It is Saturday. Yes, thank you, Lord. And thank you to Craig for the past few hours of starting off our weekend with a bang. Brilliant, Craig. Still to come here with me, Charmaine Noble-McLean. We're going to bring you some great songs to encourage you to set you on the right path today, including kicking off with one of the UK's finest exports, Called Out Music, with his version of Ancient of Days. Stick around for that. But first, let's start this hour in prayer. Heavenly Father, we are grateful to you for today. Thank you for the sky, the sun, the air that we breathe, the water we drink. Thank you, Lord, that we have life today. And in you, all things are possible. Father, let us have a faith that is unbelievable, starts as a mustard seed and grows and spreads and is sturdy and strong in you. Father, help us to have grace with each other that denies the rights of the enemy, that silences the voice of the enemy, that transforms lives, that helps people see there is another way. Father, we pray these things in the mighty name of Jesus. Amen.

0: Holy, holy, holy. Jesus, you are holy, holy, holy. We're here because you are holy, holy. Yes, we thank you because you're holy, holy, holy. Come on, if you know he's holy, come on, make some noise in the room tonight. If you know you serve a holy, righteous God, make some noise.
1: Your eyes on Jesus. This is Premier Praise. I've been

Can you testify to that, I wonder? That's the sound there of Jathan Caldwell with Better Than It Was Before. Before that, we heard from Ancient of Days, Call That Music, with his version of Ancient of Days, and that little medley with Open the Eyes of My Heart. Beautiful tracks here for you on this Saturday. I have to say, do you know, I was listening to our big sister station, Premier Christian Radio, over the past few days, and they've been running their transmission appeal. And I honestly, people of God, you're amazing. Just have to say thank you, thank you, thank you again for all of the support that you give to the Ministry of Premier on a regular basis. So wonderful to know that you see the value and it does something for you, it means something to you.

Love that version of Turn Your Eyes Upon Jesus there from Noah James and the Executives. Always imagine them very well dressed in that particular, when they're singing that particular song. Stay with us. We're going to hear something from Pastor Tom Nelson and that podcast you've got called God's Work. It's really good, actually. You should take a listen. He'll tell you why.

0: Peripheral and Mara here for you on Premier Prayers. Before that, Andy Squires with Cherry Blossoms. Craig often asks this question, doesn't he, in the mornings? What is your three-word weekend? He was doing it yesterday. So here's mine. Shopping, packing, and trying not to cry. I know that's more than three words. Why? My son's going off on a big adventure. That's what's happening in my weekend. What's yours looking like, I wonder? Feel free to let me know. You can send a text through to the studio on our WhatsApp number, 0303040.
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Lovely versions of some classics here for you on Premier Praise. Jesse Harris and Shout to the Lord. I was telling you that my three-work weekend basically means preparing my son for a big adventure that he's going on at the beginning of next week. And, do you know, it's one of those ones where you think, he's gone off to university, so why am I still feeling, about him going off on another adventure? Don't know, maybe it's a mum thing. Anyway, whatever your weekend looks like, I pray that Premier Praise is part of it, bringing you some hope and some joy and encouragement. A little bit later on, I'll tell you about a really great way you can capture some great stories online through the voices of women. More on that in just a while.

0: There is a time for everything and a season for every activity under the heavens. A time to be born and a time to die. A time to plant and a time to uproot. A time to kill and a time to heal. A time to tear down and a time to build. A time to weep and a time to laugh. A time to mourn and a time to dance. A time to scatter stones and a time to gather them. A time to embrace and a time to refrain from embracing. A time to search and a time to give up. A time to keep and a time to throw away. A time to tear and a time to mend. A time to be silent and a time to speak. A time to love and a time to hate. A time for war and a time for peace.
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0: Mosaic MSC, I wondered where your heart belongs. It tells you, it's very telling, isn't it? The things that we worry about tells us where our thoughts are, where our treasures are, where our heart is. That's a bit of a challenge, isn't it? Some people who talk about what's going on in their heart and in their lives are those who contribute to Premier's Woman Alive magazine, which is now online at womanalive.co.uk. Honestly, authentic stories that you can relate to as a woman, and I guess as a man, you can understand it as well. It's not sexist anyway at all. You can join in as well, fellas. But if you'd like to find out more about those stories about real women sharing about the real challenges, struggles, and how they've overcome some of the situations and things that life throws at them, or at us, I should say, head to womanalive.co.uk. That's womanalive.co.uk. Really great read. Better than doom scrolling, that's for sure. Here's Andrew Peterson.
1: Do you feel the world is broken?
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1: Do you feel the shadows deepen?

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But my high priest Jesus, he went and formed me, not without blood, that he told my story. In his hands, white blood on the mercy seat, and washed every sin for all of eternity. And through his death, buried me and rose again, curing me, worshiping. Now I'm in awe of this man, Jesus Christ, who on the cross

Jimmy Clifton and a song called High Priest, and before that, one of my favourites right now, Andrew Peterson and Is He Worthy? And it's a Yes, I Am. Speaking of favourites, one of my favourite female artists is coming up in just a minute with her version of His Eye Is on the Sparrow. But a quick reminder that if you haven't already, why not tell a friend about Premier Praise and how they can listen to it super easily, whether through their smart speaker, if you know they've got 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So check that out, tell a friend. If you think that we're good, tell someone else the same.

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11: Hello, I'm Kelly Valencia. Andy Burnham's ruled out calling an early general election, saying the next vote will be in 2029. The Prime Minister says going to the polls now would throw the country into a backward-looking process. Iran's proposed a deal to the US that would see the Strait of Hormuz reopened within a week. It insists America needs to meet its conditions. In other news, the Diocese of Southwark says members of the far-right group Patriot Platform have been attending a church in Morden and are considering baptism. Among them is leader Danny Tomo, who denies a criminal damage charge linked to an alleged incident involving a boat in the English Channel. The diocese says everyone is welcome, but rejects Christian nationalism, violence.

you and to remind you that in spite of the things that you think around you are wrong, God is right and in control. So we'll start this hour in a time of prayer. And I found this on a verse of the day. This is a prayer for the day, or the scripture for today, from Hebrews 30. We know him who said, "It is mine to avenge, I will repay." And again, "The Lord will judge his people. It is a dreadful thing to fall into the hands of the living God." Heavenly Father, we are comforted to know that you will bring justice on those who abuse the weak, the innocent, the underprivileged. We hate to see anyone lost. We hate even worse when evil people abuse and practice injustice on those who are good. Lord, we hate when people claim to be good and their deeds are evil and they masquerade as victims. Father, give us the courage to stand between the evil of our world and those on whom it preys. Because of Jesus' grace and victory over sin and death, and because his passion to protect the marginalized and the forgotten, we pray this together in the name of Jesus. Amen.

Sounds out of Abby Gamboa and Ways of God. Stay with me because still to come, we've got some more great tunes for you. But what is the weather looking like today? Well, I've woken up, and you've probably woken up too, to sunny spells. There'll be scattered showers across the north of the UK with some brisk winds. Not a good day for putting your shopping out. But otherwise, it's a dry day further south. Plenty of sunny spells, though it'll be feeling a little bit fresher than it has in recent days. And tonight, there'll be windy in the northwest overnight with more showery outbreaks of rain, dry elsewhere with clearer spells, a few mist mist and fog patches, and chilly. Put my teeth back in. Santa Premier Praise with me, Charmaine, this Saturday morning, waking you up, starting off your weekend bright and sunny.

0: Jeremiah chapter 6, verse 16.
1: This is what the Lord says. Stand at the crossroads and look. Ask for the ancient paths. Ask where the good way is and walk in it, and you will find rest for your souls.
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Josh Baldwin, Spirit of the Living God. Just reflecting back on the Bible verse that we shared with you just a bit before that, Jeremiah 6 verse 16. Thus says the Lord, stand by the roads and look and ask for the ancient paths where the good way is and walk in it and find rest for your souls. But they said, we will not walk in it. And sometimes we have to make those decisions, you know. Do we go the path, the ancient path, the way that we know that God is a proven way of God and his commandments? Or do we reject that and refuse him and go in a different direction that might look good, but actually leads ultimately to death? Really encouraging scripture, but challenging at the same time. We're not going to shy away from them, are we? No. We take these as food and wisdom to take us through our next step of the day.

0: Hey, find my way back. If that is you, welcome back, my friend. Welcome back indeed. Charmaine Noble-McLean keeping you company on this Saturday as we head towards the afternoon. Don't forget, from 12 o'clock today, we have the Praises playlist where we hand over the reins to you for a weekend double portion. Yes, two scoops of the Praises playlist, your requests done your way. And if you haven't done it before, all you need to do is record your request to me via a voice note message and send it to our WhatsApp number on 0303 040 4000. That is the way to get in touch with us in the Premier Praise studio. So if you want a request, that's how you do it. Don't miss out. I mean, we'll do it again tomorrow, but you know, today's a day. Why not go for it?
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Hayley Hutchison, and actually quite a few people requesting a song in the After School Club recently. That's a track called Splint. It's on our Discover playlist, songs that we think you need to know about and their artists too. Premier Praise here on this Saturday morning. Got a bit of wisdom from John Claydon on the way. And a song all about Matthew 6. The whole chapter, yeah.

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1: Life is full of ordinary activity, the daily routines we take for granted. Making a meal, taking a shower, doing some cleaning, going for a walk, going to the shops, or the things that we might do at work, assembling or using machines, sending or receiving various electronic messages, the tasks that need to be done. Are there spiritual truths we understand by looking at the ordinary? After all, this is what Jesus did. He spoke of the farmer sowing seed, the woman sweeping her house for a lost coin, the shepherd looking for a lost sheep, the landlord renting out his vineyard, the light under a bowl or on a lampstand, and so on. What ordinary things might Jesus have spoken about today? Perhaps the kettle. Just as the kettle doesn't boil unless it's plugged in, we have to be connected to Jesus to know his power. Or, no one turns a shower on just to look at it. The blessing of cleanliness comes from being in the shower. So we don't know the refreshing blessing of God by merely observing. We have to place ourselves in his presence. Have a look at the ordinary things in life, the things that you do. There might just be a window into a deeper spiritual reality for you to discover. And so to know more of God's love and purpose for you, there might be a new page in the chapters of your life. I'm John Claydon, a Baptist minister living in Yorkshire.

0: than this.
1: Liberating when you think about it. Scary, but liberating. Okay, if we're being honest, that's Tekoa and Rory McKellar with Matthew 6, simply titled, because it's all about Matthew 6. Hope that is encouraging you today. Whatever your weekend looks like, why worry? Why worry when you're trusting God, really trusting God? Not just say it. Yeah, he's over there and I trust him. Actually live like you trust him. In faith, walk in faith like you trust him. Why do we worry? Medicine for the soul, I reckon. Premier Praise with me, Charmaine. Don't forget, coming up in just a little while, we'll start the next hour with prayer. In fact, let me roll back. We'll get a look at what's going on in the world, courtesy of the Premier Christian News team. And then we're going to start in prayer. And then I'm handing over the reins to you to come in, spin the tracks that you want to play, tell us why, and that's it. That's the Praises playlist. Love to hear your stories. So if you haven't done it before, let me invite you to come along for the ride. All you need to do is record yourself and a voice note to our WhatsApp number 0303 040 4000. That's 0303 040 4000. And we shall do the rest. Simple as that.

0: When you hear no love, what do you hear? There's no love? Or I can no love? What about no hope, no purpose, or no Jesus? Which no do you hear? 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
5: Hello, I'm Kelly Valencia. Andy Burnham's ruled out calling an early general election, saying the next vote will be in 2029. The Prime Minister says going to the polls now would throw the country into a backward-looking process. Iran's proposed a deal to the US that would see the Strait of Hormuz reopened within a week. It insists America needs to meet its conditions. In other news, the Diocese of Southwark says members of the far-right group Patriot Platform have been attending a church in Morden and are considering baptism. Among them is leader Danny Tomo, who denies a criminal damage charge linked to an alleged incident involving a boat in the English Channel. The diocese says everyone is welcome, but rejects Christian nationalism, violence and unlawful behaviour. And the first sections of the Eternal Wall of Answered Prayer have been completed near Birmingham. The Christian monument will feature 1 million bricks each linked to a story of answered prayer. The project is expected to open in 2029. That's your latest from the Premier News team.
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7: Thank you for choosing Premier Praise and also to the news team for keeping us up to date on what's going on in the world around us. My name's Charmaine. Hello and welcome to your Saturday afternoon. And it's also

not so the wicked. They are like the chaff that the wind blows away. Therefore the wicked will not stand in the judgment, nor sinners in the assembly of the righteous. For the Lord watches over the way of the righteousness, but the way of the wicked leads to destruction. And the church says, yes and amen.

0: through it all.
1: It's Catherine from near Southampton. I would love to hear What a Gift by Kanan Baker. I had never heard of him before, but have heard him while listening to Premier Praise and absolutely love that song. I've had The Power That Raised Up Jesus going around my head. So it's been a fantastic blessing to me. So I'd love to share it with other people. Thanks very much. God bless. Bye.

Hi, Premier Praise. This is Jessica Hurst from North London. I would love for you to play Oceans by Hillsong. This is a really great song and it would bless my day so much. It brings so many happy memories to me. Thank you for the great music. God bless you guys.

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Hello, my name is Jessica. I live in Barking. Please play Ever Be by Anthony Evans. This song reminds me to always praise God, no matter what, where, or when. Thank you. Bye.

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Thank you.

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1: Hello, I'm Kelly Valencia. Andy Burnham's ruled out calling an early general election, saying the next vote will be in 2029. The Prime Minister says going to the polls now would throw the country into a backward-looking process. Iran's proposed a deal to the US that would see the Strait of Hormuz reopened within a week. It insists America needs to meet its conditions. In other news, the Diocese of Southwark says members of the far-right group Patriot Platform have been attending a church in Morden and are considering baptism. Among them is leader Danny Tomo, who denies a criminal damage charge linked to an alleged incident involving a boat in the English Channel. The diocese says everyone is welcome, but rejects Christian nationalism, violence and unlawful behaviour. And the first sections of the Eternal Wall of Answered Prayer have been completed near Birmingham. The Christian monument will feature 1 million bricks each linked to a story of answered prayer. The project is expected to open in 2029. That's your latest from the Premier News team.
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2: Thank you for choosing Premier Praise and also to the news team for keeping us up to date on what's going on in the world around us. My name's Charmaine. Hello and welcome to your Saturday afternoon. And it's also the start of the Praises playlist. But before we get into your song requests for this afternoon, let's start this hour in prayer. We're going to dive into Psalm 1, one of my favourites. Reminds me of my grandmother. The whole psalm do, actually, but there you go.

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1: But blessed is the one who trusts in the Lord, whose confidence is in him. They will be like a tree planted by the water that sends out its roots by the stream. It does not fear when heat comes. Its leaves are always green. It has no worries in a year of drought and never fails to bear fruit. The heart is deceitful above all things and beyond cure. Who can understand it? I, the Lord, search the heart and examine the mind to reward each person according to their conduct, according to what their deeds deserve.
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Hello, my name is Sue, S-U. I live in Ely, Cambridgeshire. I would like Lord Prepare Me to Be a Sanctuary by Jackie Balliquay. Beautiful song. Thank you very much. Bye-bye. Lord.

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My name's Tina. I'm ringing because I like listening to your station. It gives me a different perspective on things, and I wanted a song. I'm not a lady singing it, and she says, look up to the sky when you feel like you're down. Thank you. Bye.

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1: Life is always busy, and we are all required at times to do 1,000 things at once. Deborah, the Old Testament prophetess, was a true multitasker and is often referred to as the Mother of Israel. Her prayers focused on God's protection for her people, and she longed for them to grow into whole and rounded individuals that reflected God's goodness. Deborah's prayer life reflected her ability to listen to God, to hear details, and to respond with obedience. She worked closely in collaboration with others and didn't bolt ahead with egoism. She was hand in hand with God and others like Barak, the military leader, who through Deborah's confidence learned too he could trust God and give him glory. To hear the heart of God in any given situation will lead to the best outcome. And Deborah had developed that trust to receive from God before delivering any prophetic message. Deborah went into battle and won. She led the people to safety, but she didn't act until she heard God's voice, always amidst the major crisis that they were facing. Deborah leaned into God and had a history of conversation with him. She relied on his peace being her power, not through external noise and influence, but from internal rest in his presence. If we were to shine a light on Deborah's relationship with God, it might be found in Judges 5, verse 31, where she says to God, "So may all your enemies perish, Lord, but may all they who love you be like the sun when it rises in its strength." We know that the sun never gives up. It carries on regardless, and come rain or hail, it's still there persisting. Despite chaos, Deborah persisted and listened, and was through that prepared for everything that she encountered. She herself shone like the sun. We also can develop our spiritual ear to listen, and then we will shine with confidence, conviction, and communication that is wise and effective. Sally Binneman, I'm a retired minister.

Hi Hannah, it's Shannon. Please can you play OK by Forrest Frank? I love this song because it's just so positive and cheerful and it just always makes me smile. And I just always think it relates to my day so much, whatever part of it I hear. Thanks, bye.

From the songs you sing along to the artists we think you should hear, this is Premier Praise, where the worship never ends.

I'm David Paul, and I would love to hear Waymaker played on Premier Parade, as I find it very inspiring and uplifting. I think it's a great song, and we sing it in our church. I haven't heard it for a while, so I'd appreciate it if you would play it for me. I wish all the listeners and you, Hannah, and all the staff at Premier Praise every blessing in Jesus Christ, our Lord and Saviour, the great and mighty Sovereign Lord God. Bye for now.

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4: On the third day, a wedding took place at Cana in Galilee. Jesus' mother was there, and Jesus and his disciples had also been invited to the wedding. When the wine was gone, Jesus' mother said to him, "They have no more wine." "Woman, why do you involve me?" Jesus replied. "My hour has not yet come." His mother said to the servants, "Do whatever he tells you." Nearby stood six stone water jars, the kind used by the Jews for ceremonial washing, each holding from 80 to 120 litres. Jesus said to the servants, "Fill the jars with water." So they filled them to the brim. Then he told them, "Now, draw some out and take it to the master of the banquet." They did so, and the master of the banquet tasted the water that had been turned into wine. He did not realize where it had come from, though the servants who had drawn the water knew. Then he called the bridegroom aside and said, "Everyone brings out the choice wine first, and then the cheaper wine, after the guests have had too much to drink. But you have saved the best till now." What Jesus did here in Cana of Galilee was the first of the signs through which he revealed his glory, and his disciples believed in him. After this, he went down to Capernaum with his mother and brothers and his disciples. There they stayed for a few days.
0: 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Your voice of hope.
5: 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My name is Chris Byland. Hello to you. How are you doing? Are you doing all right this afternoon? I really hope you are. It's a wonderful afternoon to be here on Premier Praise. We've got so much to squeeze in, including plenty of worship music, some hymns, and some thoughts, some reflections. And in fact, one of those thoughts is going to be on unpaid carers. Perhaps you are someone that's had to give up your full-time job to go and care for someone that you know and love. We're going to be hearing from Professor Francis Davis, who is a Christian expert in public policy, on this very topic in around about 15 minutes' time. But before we do anything, it's time for us to pray together. If you're new here at Premier Praise, welcome along. We pray at the start of every single hour. And I like to start every single Saturday at 2 p.m. with the Lord's Prayer. So if you know it, why don't you pray along? It's read for us now by our very own Luke Williams.
6: Our Father in heaven, hallowed be your name. Your kingdom come, your will be done, on earth as it is in heaven. Give us today our daily bread, and forgive us our debts, as we also have forgiven our debtors. And lead us not into temptation, but deliver us from the evil one. For yours is the kingdom and the glory, now and forever. Amen.

Bristol House, and what a friend we have in Jesus. We do indeed, don't we? Before that, CeCe Winans and Worthy of It All. Just gone 10 past two. My name is Chris Byland. Hello to you. You are on Premier Praise. If you're listening from the UK today, hello to you. If you're listening from outside of the UK, perhaps on a smart speaker or on the Premier Plus app, do remind me to tell you about the Premier Plus app. It is awesome. I'll tell you about it perhaps a little bit later. But you are very, very welcome wherever it is you're listening from. We've got so much to squeeze in over this afternoon. And in fact, we're going to a topic which is quite a big one here in the UK. It is, of course, caring for other people. Now, as Christians, we're called, of course, to care for everyone. But are you aware that more than 1,500 people a day are estimated to be giving up work to look after someone they love? That's according to Carers UK. That's a figure which has gone up from 2019. In fact, it's nearly doubled. So it's an interesting topic we're going to be tackling. Perhaps you are someone who has had to go and care for a loved one and give up your career. I've done caring for an elderly relative. My grandmother, she lived to 102. The last part of her life was done in a care home. But for a very long time, I was the person that would be on the end of a telephone should her care alarm go off and she needed some help, or, you know, I'd be the person doing shopping. But I know there are people who give up their careers entirely to live in with people who really, really need help. So if that's you, I understand what it is to go through it. It is quite difficult. So we're going to be hearing very soon from Professor Francis Davis, who's a Christian expert in public policy, to talk about why and how more than 1,500 people a day are estimated to be giving up work to go and look after people that they love. That's on the way, but first, let's keep worshipping, shall we? This is Lizzie Morgan now, and thank God I'm free.

0: That's Paul Baloche here on Bremley Praise. Our God saves. He does indeed. Before that, Lizzie Morgan and Thank God I'm Free. Now, are you someone that's perhaps had to give up your job to care for someone full time? More than 1,500 people a day are estimated to be giving up work to look after someone they love. This is according to Carers UK. That's up from around 600 people a day back in 2019. And Carers UK says more than 1 million people have actually left work to provide unpaid care in the past 2 years alone. So why has the situation got so bad? Well, we picked up the brilliant Professor Francis Davis. He is a Christian expert in public policy at the University of Birmingham. He used to work with the NHS. He's been giving his view to Premier's Esther Hyam, who asked, have we outsourced our care too much to the NHS when other communities take on the care of their loved ones?
1: Well, we've got the NHS and we've got the local authorities. So the local authorities fund the practical care side and their budgets have been absolutely slashed. And a big chunk of their budget goes on the severely disabled people who, from my perspective in a positive way, survived in the womb with a disability and weren't aborted by their mum or their dad and then need a lot of disability care when they come into the world and then live across life. And those maybe 20, 30 families in some authorities will be using 30 to 60% of the total budget. So we need the welfare state because we've got some debilities there, and that's supposed to be kind of like an insurance, a mutual aid insurance between all of us to make sure we're all looked after. But, you know, we have also had our families destroyed by patterns of work, by poverty, by some of the excessive notions of choices that have entered into our society. So we have lost some of those good practices that do exist in other countries. But don't think without the welfare state you can do it. I did some long-term research with Tear Fund in Rwanda. The welfare state there, they do their best, but it doesn't really exist. And mums and dads with family members with psychosis, after the genocide, were having to literally handcuff kids to the end of a bed because they had no way of looking after them. So, you know, let's not knock the welfare state either.
2: Yeah. And so what kind of toll does it take on people, and what support can we be offering better in our churches?
1: Well, some of it depends on the condition, but imagine you're looking after someone yet and you don't really understand what's happening. You don't really understand the prognosis, but you understand the suffering. So there's an inner sort of turmoil, and particularly if that illness arises as a result of crime, you've got all those feelings of, well, I was dad, I wish I'd been there to protect the victim of that crime. I wish I was mum, I wish I could cure her. A good mums normally say, don't they, I'd replace my child or I'd replace my loved one if they didn't have to go through this suffering. So you've got all those kind of existential, ontological questions going on. And then there's just the practical long-term exhaustion, because this can sometimes be 18 hours a day, and then huge financial pressure because your whole life may have been set up on the fact that you're earning 35,000-40,000 pounds a year or more. That money's all gone and you're now on carer's allowance, which is a few tens of pounds a week, just about cover maybe some baked beans for your meals.
2: And what is there anything that could be done on a systemic, institutional way of looking at things? Andy Burnham has said he wants to transform the care sector, and among the list of other things he wants to transform, what can be done?
1: Well, so firstly, a big report like this, well done, Carers UK, is to be welcomed. I mean, Andy Burnham's on it. He's been talking for some years about how a church-based social welfare agency was visiting his dad every day, about his mum had leaned in, about him, how him and his brothers had leaned in, and then how now we need to get the local government and NHS system to lean in around it. So we need a proper partnership approach that brings everybody together. But in the middle of that, if there's no earmarked taxes to address this social care crisis, there will be no solution. And so we need fresh public policy thinking and fresh funding. But if there's a church near you cares, get involved.
0: Professor Francis Davis there, who's a Christian expert in public policy at the University of Birmingham, on why so many people are leaving employment to care for loved ones. He was talking there to Premier's Esther Hyam. And if that is you, then why don't you get in touch this afternoon and tell us your experience of what it was you had to go through and how God is helping you in that moment that you're experiencing right now. You can get in touch anytime on the Premier Plus app. This is Alicia Figueroa now, and You Satisfy.

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I really, really, really adore the harmony at the end of that song. It reminds me of the Beach Boys. I don't know about you. That's Patriot Sale here on Premier Praise and the Love of God. Before that, Shane and Shane, and You've Already Won. You're on Premier Praise across the UK, fast approaching 2:40 on your Saturday afternoon. And just a quick mention now for Woman Alive, which is all digital. And there's something lovely, isn't there, about reading someone else's experience and thinking, oh, it's not just me. There's plenty of that over on womanalive.co.uk, alongside some brilliant conversations about faith. In fact, there's a great story on there right now about how actress Caroline Quentin is going to university for the first time at the age of 65 to study history of art. And Jemima Wright is reflecting on what her story and the words of Proverbs can actually teach us about trusting God with the dreams that we carry. Go have a look this afternoon. It's womanalive.co.uk.

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1: For I know the plans I have for you, declares the Lord. Plans to prosper you and not to harm you. Plans to give you hope and a future. Then you will call on me and come and pray to me, and I will listen to you. You will seek me and find me when you seek me with all your heart.

Martin Smith there, and what the world calls foolish joy. And before that, we were in the Bible, Jeremiah 29, verses 11 to 13, in case you want to go and read it again for yourself a little bit later, which is, well, it was originally actually written for the people who were stuck in exile, facing a 70-year waiting room that they basically didn't ask for. But God's heart was for them is exactly the same heart that he has for you today. So if you are in a bit of a hard season of your life, just remember that God's ultimate plans for your life are actually good and not a disaster, even when the current chapter in your life feels a little bit chaotic and all over the place. I think we all feel that sometimes, don't we? Especially in today's world where everything is so pressured. But he doesn't expect you to suffer in silence. Just call out to him, because he is listening to everything you've got to tell him. And just seek God's presence with all your heart in everything that you do. Go all in. Don't just look for a way out of your problem. Seek God in everything that you are doing right now. And just remember this. I think this is the takeaway, isn't it, from that? Your current situation isn't your final place to be. Just keep praying and trust what God has in store for you. Go and read it again for yourself a little bit later on this afternoon. It's Jeremiah 29, verses 11 through to 13.

0: from the songs you sing along to the artists we think you should hear. This is Premier Praise, where the worship never ends.
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7: The true light that gives light to everyone was coming into the world. He was in the world, and though the world was made through him, the world did not recognize him. 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Yet to all who did receive him, to those who believed in his name, he gave the right to become children of God, children born not of natural descent, nor of human decision or a husband's will, but born of God.
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9: 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My name is Chris Byland. Thank you so much for being here on your Saturday afternoon. Got lots to squeeze in over the next 60 minutes, including some music from Zach Rowe, some King's Kaleidoscope and some Brian and Jen Johnson too. Plus, we're going to be hearing about a brand new podcast that you can go and listen to over on Premier Plus from the fabulous Jay John. He is absolutely brilliant. If you've not heard any of his stuff, go have a look on Premier Plus this afternoon. He has been in conversation with a footballer in his brand new podcast called Facing the Cannon. Can I give you a little insight into what that's all about here very, very soon, right here on Premier Praise. But right now, it's time for us to pray together. We pray at the start of every single hour. And this now is a prayer for our world. And it's led for us by Andy Scarcliffe from Edinburgh. Let's pray together.
10: My name's Andy Scarcliffe, and I have the privilege of leading us in prayer today. So let us pray. Father, we bring our world before you, a world filled with beauty and grace. The animal kingdom with its rich diversity and colour. The skies, the seas, the trees, the mountains. We stand back in awe and say, how great thou art. You have given us this world as our home in which to live and flourish. And yet, as autumn surrounds us with colours of yellow, red and gold, we are reminded that as the year draws to a close, so one day the journey of this planet, our home, will come to an end. The brokenness of our world reminds us that things cannot go on forever. Our planet is groaning with the effect of man's abuse through the centuries. The cries of the victims of war ascend to heaven. Your heart must be broken as they flee for safety, young and old. As we travel towards the season of the Prince of Peace,

world to come. In the name of the Father, and of the Son, and of the Holy Spirit. Amen.

Eniola Abioye and Lilies here on Premier Praise. Before that, it was Delirious with The Happy Song. This is Chris Byland, just gone 10 past three on your Saturday afternoon. Thank you so much for choosing us today. Really, really great to have your company. In just a few minutes' time, we're going to be dipping into the Bible, Jeremiah 33, verses 2 and 3, in case you want to read along with us. That's coming very, very shortly. But first, this is Chris Tomlin on Premier Praise with Yes and Amen. Are those in your vocabulary today?

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1: This is what the Lord says. He who made the earth, the Lord who formed it and established it, the Lord is his name. Call to me, and I will answer you, and tell you great and unsearchable things you do not know.
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Matt Golden here on Premier Praise and I Still Choose You. Before that, we were in the Bible, Jeremiah 33, verses 2 and 3, which is basically God reminding Jeremiah that he is the maker and establisher of the earth and he hasn't disappeared. And then he sort of invites, doesn't he, Jeremiah, to call him and that he will get an answer from God. And show him things that perhaps we don't yet know about. Go and read it again for yourself. Perhaps you can apply that to your life today. Just remember that you can't hold everything together on your own. Share your doubts and your fears and questions with God through prayer. That's as simple as it can be. Just share everything you need to share with God. And he promises us, doesn't he, that he will answer us. Go and read it again. Really, really powerful piece of the Bible. Jeremiah 33, verses 2 and 3. Now, on the way here on Premier Praise, we're going to be hearing about a brand new podcast and program, Facing the Canon, all from the brilliant Canon J. John. He's been in conversation with the footballer John Bostock. Are you aware of John Bostock? He's a Christian. And he has been talking to J. John about sharing his faith. We're going to get a little snippet of that in around about, I'd say probably 20 minutes time. So you've got time to go and make yourself a little cup of tea, get yourself nice and comfy. But right now here on Premier Praise, this is King's Kaleidoscope.

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0: Greg Matthew and David Ivy there with Open the Eyes of My Heart. And before that, brand new music from Mun and Dylan Styles. Hope you enjoyed that this afternoon. They're part of our Discovery Artist playlist. 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Now, let's turn our attention to J. John, shall we? Because have you ever been in a situation where you've found it really hard to share your faith? Well, we have launched a brand new program here at Premier where Canon J. John talks to people about their faith. And this week, well, last week, he was in conversation with footballer John Bostic. Let's have a little sneak peek of that conversation now.
1: It's a very tough sport to crack into, but yeah, I look back at as it was an opportunity, but now I see it was my destiny, so.
2: Of course, and then at the age of 15, yeah. Crystal Palace signed you as a player, and you were the youngest player to play.
1: Yeah, so I made my way right through the academy from the age of 5, so I was there for a decade. And I made my debut for the senior team in the championship against Watford to break the record to become the youngest player in the club's history, which was just mind-blowing. The media, the frenzy, all of that was around me, but just to have my family in the crowd who'd been with me through the whole journey at it, to see me make my professional bow was, I look back on it now, I've had a long career since then, but that's a moment that I look back on and I'm really grateful to God that I was able to experience that.
2: Sure, but you were still at school.
1: Yeah.
2: And teachers were asking for your autograph. I mean, how did that feel?
1: Yeah, it was bizarre. I mean, we had like the Daily Mail and different, you know, paparazzi come outside the school gates and take photos. It was bonkers. For teachers that ask for your autograph, it's not something that happens every day. So I probably escaped a few detentions by signing a few autographs for them. But I had my whole school behind me. Even now, my old headmaster messages me every Christmas and every time I sign for a new club. So I had a really good foundation of a support network at the time.
2: So you play for Crystal Palace for a season, but then Tottenham signed you.
1: Yeah. Yeah.
2: And you joined Tottenham. What league was Crystal Palace at the time?
1: So Palace were in the Championship, which is one below the Premier League. And at the time, I could have signed for any club in Europe, really. But we chose Spurs. My family kind of chose Spurs. My agent chose Spurs. It wasn't probably my number one choice at the time. But
2: so in order to play in the Premiership?
1: Yeah, it was to kind of be a bigger club with bigger, you know, bigger players, a bigger project. And so Palace weren't too happy about that decision, but...
2: No, and you got quite a bit of hostility, yeah. Didn't you? And you upset the Crystal Palace supporters.
1: Yeah, it was a lot at the time. I mean, this is long before social media, but there were forums. I don't know if anyone's old enough to remember forums watching this, but I received a lot of death threats from Palace fans, and it just shows you, like, I meant a lot to the club, which was, looking back in it, I can completely understand why. But I was about to embark on an incredible journey, one that was bigger than football, to be honest with you. And Tottenham was the first stop on my journey.
2: Well, we'll come back to football later, but let's talk about your faith. You weren't brought up as a Christian, and your sister had a transformation. Tell us about that.
1: Yeah, so I didn't grow up around faith. However, there was a lot of talk of spirituality in my home, a lot of witchcraft, wizardry. My father left my house when I was 2 months old. Never knew him, never met him. His name's actually John Bostock as well, so I carry his name. But my mum tells me stories of how he used to, like, you know, delve into some dark things. My two older sisters, they remember my biological father. And so they had that longing in their heart for a father figure. Obviously, my mum remarried when I was 2, so I always had a father figure, but they remember, you know, our father, our biological father. So my two older sisters started to look for that fatherly love in wrong places.
0: That was Canon J. John in conversation there with professional footballer John Bostock. And if you want to find out what happened and how he came to faith in Jesus, well, you need to hop onto Premier.plus and have a listen to Facing the Canon, a new weekly testimony programme and podcast right here at Premier.

0: Brian and Jen Johnson with Living Hope, and before that, Brian Fowler, Cochrane & Co. with Matt Pupper and How Great Is the Greatness of God. You're on Premier Praise across the UK, DAB Digital Radio. Make sure you're here after 4 o'clock today for more great worship music. And we're also going to be hearing from Andy Wildman, who is part of the team that helps look after older people's services at the Salvation Army. He's been talking to Premier about bereavement. It's going to be a fairly sensitive topic, all about grief, coming up after four. Plus, we've got plenty of prayers and reflection on the way too.
1: Ground got me faking. I filter the pain and cover the shame with a picture I'm painting.

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1: When you hear no love, what do you hear? 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Which no do you hear? 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
5: 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My name is Chris Myland. Hello, hello, hello. How are you? Are you doing all right? I really hope so. We've got plenty to pack in over the next 60 minutes, so don't you go anywhere. In around about 15 minutes time, though, we're going to be hearing from Andy Wildman, who is part of the team that looks after older people's services at the Salvation Army. He's talking to us about bereavement and grief, something which we will all have to deal with at some point in our lives. But he's looking specifically at how we grieve the loss of an elderly parent. That's on the way in, as I say, about 15, 20 minutes time, along with all the amazing worship music that you come to know and expect from us here at Premier Praise. But before we get underway, it's time for us to pray together. And we pray at the start of every single hour here at Premier Praise. And this now is a prayer from Chris Hudson, and it's all about harvest.
6: I'm Chris Hudson, and I used to be a primary school teacher. In every school where I worked, we made time to teach children about bread making from scratch. Reading and following the instructions was good English, carefully measuring out the ingredients was good maths, and it was excellent science in kneading the dough, watching it rise, then baking and eating the delicious results. With butter and jam, of course. That's real education. Bread making teaches us thankfulness for simple things. Naturally, we had our moments of awe and wonder, including pondering what Jesus might have meant when he said he was the bread of life. What do you think he meant? So, here's a prayer for this harvest time. Father God, thank you for everything that serves to give us good food. When we eat it, remind us to remember those with less, but also to take time to enjoy that which we do have, to share it with others when we can, and to be truly grateful for simple things. Amen.

Phil Wickham and Crowder, it really is Amazing Grace. Before that, Lucy Grimble and All Praise Belongs. This is Premier Praise across the UK, DAB Digital Radio, just gone 10 past four on your Saturday afternoon. And I was just flicking through my social media earlier this week, and I found, well, a great verse, which I hadn't forgotten about, but it just reminded me. Sometimes it's interesting, isn't it? Sometimes seeing a Bible verse printed on social media just kind of gives you a little nod. I'll read it to you now. It's from Galatians 1, verse 10. You might know it already. Am I now trying to win the approval of human beings or of God? Or am I trying to please people? If we're still trying to please people, I would not be a servant of Christ. Does that hit home for you?

0: you this afternoon.
1: Hmm. Yeah. I think we're all trying to please people at some point, aren't we? But I think we have to remember that we should only really be trying to please God. Yeah. Something to think about. Go read it again for yourself. Galatians 1, verse 10. Now, on the way here on Premier Praise, we're going to be hearing from Andy Wildman, who is part of the team looking after older people's services at the Salvation Army. He's been talking to us here at Premier about losing elderly parents and grieving elderly parents. That's on the way in just a few minutes' time. But first, this is the Revelation Room on Premier Praise, and nothing beside you.

Your eyes on Jesus. This is Premier Praise.

0: Pain with Honest Offering and I Surrender All, and before that, Revelation Room and None Beside You. Now, just to say, the next conversation is on the sensitive topic of grief. Prime Minister Andy Burnham lost his father, Roy Burnham, recently at the age of 86 after a long journey with Alzheimer's. The Prime Minister thanked people for the many messages of support he's received, but said his dad would want him to get on with the job. Now, bereavement touches all of us at some point in our lives, but how do we grieve the loss of an elderly parent? He's had a good innings, it must be a relief. She's reunited with granddad now. These are all things people say kindly, don't they, after someone has died in their 80s or 90s or even older. But do they minimise the level of grief that someone can feel after a loved one has passed away in older age? Well, Andy Wildman is part of the team looking after older people's services at the Salvation Army, and he caught up with Premier's Esther Hyam recently about losing his dad in his 90s.
1: Unfortunately, my dad lived with dementia for a significant number of years in his later life. And I think you're right in what you said in your introduction, Esther, in that in some ways that we have a bit of a cultural script that is quite narrow about a very elderly parent that's dying. And absolutely, because he'd lived so long with dementia, then the actual narrative all the time was, oh, well, that must be a relief. Or, you know, that I'm glad his suffering is over, etc. Now, these things are true, Esther, no doubt about that, but they're not the whole story, you know. None of that cancels the reality that he was loved and that he was my dad. And so from that perspective, he's no less missed because he got to 96 than if he died at 66, you know what I mean? And so from that perspective, therefore, you know, it's that sense of the death of my dad and a very elderly parent is a bit of a paradox, really. It's sort of expected because that's the natural order of things, of course, but it's still devastating nonetheless.
2: And any advice for someone who feels bad about the way they're feeling? I shouldn't feel like that. I shouldn't be angry. That happened 30 years ago. Why am I still carrying it? How do we feel about our feelings? And any advice on that?
1: I think there is a sense that particularly if you've not had a great relationship with an older parent, and there's a lot of guilt flying around, there is a lot of sense of, you know, I wish I'd done this or I could have done that, etc. And I think from that perspective, that can actually be very difficult, and that can actually wear us down after a while. Can be a very toxic place for us in that sense, and very damaging. And so, from that point of view, that must be very hard.
2: Andy, I don't want to get into the furore around Earl Spencer's book about Princess Diana all over the headlines. But I just want to pick up and ask a question based on the response that came out of Buckingham Palace. In their statement, they said, grief can cloud reason and affect judgments. Again, is that something you've noticed as a pattern? And how do we stop ourselves making rash decisions or acting out of character when we're in the middle of grieving?
1: I think that family is dealing with all sorts of grief and loss from the death of Diana, particularly her brother, Earl Spencer, there, that's been unresolved for what now? Is it what, coming on for 30 years, you know? And so from that point of view, absolutely. And there was bitterness, and there was a lot of recrimination then, wasn't there? And there was a lot of bad blood between the two families in that regard, which still is there almost 30 years later. And so, you know, that's a great example of what we've been talking about. And so we can say the wrong thing. Somebody said to me immediately after my dad died, oh my goodness, what a relief.
2: Oh.
1: And again, yes, you're right. It's true to say that. But obviously, you know, it was the wrong thing to say at the wrong time. And so therefore we can say inappropriate and daft things, even with the best intentions. But sometimes that grief and that loss can cause a lifelong scar. And I think that's what we're seeing in the Diana Earl Spencer royal family scenario.
0: Andy Wildman speaking there. He's part of the team looking after older people's services at the Salvation Army. Interesting conversation. And you can hear more of it over on Premier.plus. Just look for Inspirational Breakfast. Thank you very much to Andy for sharing so openly there about losing his dad in his 90s. This is Josh Garrels. I'm closer than a brother.

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That's Brenton Brown and Lord Rain in Me here on Premier Praise. Before that, Brooke Ligerwood and Bless God. Now, if you are looking to catch up with the latest Christian news, let me point you at premierchristian.news this afternoon. There's plenty on there for you to get stuck into, including how Jeremy Doku and Danny Murphy are cheering on the Salvation Army initiative, which is tackling homelessness. You can find out what's happening to Edward Colston's remains, the slave trader, of course, in Bristol. What's going to be happening to those? Plus, there's a survey on there which reveals what people of faith actually want from RE lessons in schools. Plenty for you to get stuck into right now. Go over to premierchristian.news and get stuck in and find out all the latest news that's happening here in the UK, around the world, and across the USA too. This is Celtic Worship now here on Premier Praise, and All Creatures of Our God and King.

Rent Collective and Counting Every Blessing, a really great worship song to follow on from our piece of scripture this hour, which came from Nahum 1 verse 7. And if you want to go and recap that today, it says, "The Lord is good, a stronghold in the day of trouble, and he knoweth them that trust in him." Yeah, I mean, that's an interesting piece of scripture, isn't it? Because it tells us that we should run to God when trouble comes. Don't try and face it alone. Trust him with all of your fears, your pain, your problems. And the more you trust him, the more you will see his goodness and experience his protection in your life. Go and read it again for yourself this afternoon. Nahum 1 verse 7. Now on the way here on Premier Praise, we are going to be hearing about a preach-a-thon. Yeah, have you heard of this before? Well, we're going to be finding out exactly what it's all about next here on Premier Praise.

0: no love. What do you hear? 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
2: Hebrews chapter 12, verses 1 to 3. Therefore, since we are surrounded by such a great cloud of witnesses, let us throw off everything that hinders and the sin that so easily entangles. And let us run with perseverance the race marked out for us, fixing our eyes on Jesus, the pioneer and perfecter of faith. For the joy that was set before him, he endured the cross, scorning its shame, and sat down at the right hand of the throne of God. Consider him who endured such opposition from sinners, so that you will not grow weary and lose heart.
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4: Yes, we are. Just gone 5 o'clock. If you're just getting in the car, finishing a day at work, or perhaps you've been out doing something lovely this afternoon, or maybe you're getting the dinner on after a day of doing something in the garden, whatever it is you're up to, thank you for choosing Premier Praise to be your company this afternoon. My name is Chris Byland. Really, really good to have your company. If you're listening in the UK, hello to you. If you're listening from anywhere else outside of the UK, well, you are very welcome here too. I'm really glad you found Premier Praise and you've made it your home. Now, on the way here on Premier Praise, we're hearing about a preach-a-thon. Have you heard of one of these before? Well, we're going to be finding out exactly what it is and what the challenge is in around about 40 minutes time. But right now it's time for us to pray, and this now is a prayer from the Church of Scotland and Phil Maelstrom, and it's a prayer for a world free of racism, a world I think which we could all agree is a better world. Let's pray along with Phil now.
5: Hello, my name is Phil Maelstrom and I am a worship development worker in the Church of Scotland. Loving God, nothing can separate us from your love. Neither death nor life, neither angels nor demons, neither our fears for today nor our worries about tomorrow. No power in the sky above or in the earth below, nothing in all creation will ever be able to separate us from the love of God. But we try. We too often try to separate others from your love, to sow division and discriminate. Help us to recognise any prejudice within us. Inspire us to walk humbly towards and work intentionally for a future free of racism, division and hate. We long for the realm of God to be present now. Help us to actively play our part. Amen.

Tiffany Hudson and the Lord is here. He is indeed. And before that, Hope City Worship here on Premier Praise and Goodbye Yesterday. My name is Chris Byland. It's just gone 5:10. Hello to you. If you're just coming out of the Single Friendly Church Conference taking place in London today, hope you've had a good one, because today is actually National Singles Day across the world. And tomorrow begins the start of Single Friendly Church Week. So if you're a pastor, perhaps that's something for you to note if you're not aware of it already. It's a week for churches to celebrate their single friendliness. And the idea is that church leaders and leaders and individuals across the UK come together to say clearly that single people at every stage of life are welcomed, valued and included in church. And it's not just single because you've never married. It's single because you might be divorced or widowed or just being a single parent. And the whole point of the week is to say you belong at the heart of this community and not on its edges, which happens so, so often within churches, doesn't it? So just a reminder, if you are running a church tomorrow or anything, just remember it's the start of Single Friendly Church Week. We're diving into the Bible next.

0: Matthew chapter 6, verses 22 to 34. The eye is the lamp of the body. If your eyes are healthy, your whole body will be full of light. But if your eyes are unhealthy, your whole body will be full of darkness. If then the light within you is darkness, how great is that darkness? No one can serve two masters. Either you will hate the one and love the other, or you will be devoted to the one and despise the other. You cannot serve both God and money. Therefore I tell you, do not worry about your life, what you will eat or drink, or about your body, what you will wear. Is not life more than food, and the body more than clothes? Look at the birds of the air. They do not sow or reap or store away in barns, and yet your heavenly Father feeds them. Are you not much more valuable than they? Can any one of you, by worrying, add a single hour to your life? And why do you worry about clothes? See how the flowers of the field grow. They do not labor or spin. Yet I tell you that not even Solomon in all his splendor was dressed like one of these. If that is how God clothes the grass of the field, which is here today and tomorrow is thrown into the fire, will he not much more clothe you, you of little faith? So do not worry, saying, what shall we eat, or what shall we drink, or what shall we wear? For the pagans run after all these things, and your heavenly Father knows that you need them. But seek first his kingdom and his righteousness, and all these things will be given to you as well. Therefore do not worry about tomorrow, for tomorrow will worry about itself. Each day has enough trouble of its own.
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Passion featuring Christian Stanfell and One Thing Remains. Before that, we were in the Bible, Matthew 6 verses 22 to 34, in case you want to go and pick that up again, which is really just reminding us, isn't it, that we shouldn't really exhaust ourselves trying to control tomorrow or the future. Jesus actually invites us to shift our daily priorities to just seeking his kingdom first. It's as simple as that. And when you do that, the promise there is that when we take care of God's business today, i.e. handing everything over to him, he will take care of us tomorrow. Go and read it again for yourself a little bit later. Matthew 6, verse 22 to 34, a really, really good piece of scripture, especially if you're a little bit anxious or worried this afternoon. Go and read that piece again and find some hope within those words. This is Elle Linebear here on Premier Praise with Give Me Joy, some brand new music from her, and then we're going to be hearing about a preachathon

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0: Gateway Worship and Best Days, and before that, City of Light, and There Is One Gospel. Absolutely there is. Now, let's turn our attention to a preach-a-thon now here on Premier Praise, because how long do you think you could continuously preach from the Bible for? Well, a vicar in Richmond upon Thames attempted a 12-hour preach-a-thon from dawn until dusk. The Reverend Robert Stainier had been raising money for the local church-run soup kitchen and to finish repairs of the St. Mary Magdalene Church bells. He was supported by a cast of famous faces who put him through his paces and joined him during the preaching marathon. And ahead of the challenge, Reverend Robert actually caught up with Premier's James Lewis to tell him how exactly the challenge ran.
1: Yes, so it's going to be a bit of a, in a way, it's going to be a bit of a mix. I'll start in the beginning. So I'm going to be starting, if you're tuning early on, I'll be in Genesis for about an hour and a half, I think. And so I'll be taking some classic stories. But even Genesis, you know, some stories are known well to Christian circles, but, you know, the Tower of Babel is not actually that well known. It's quite interesting. You know, sacrificing Abraham, why do we do that? And then I'll sort of follow through. I think we'll get to Jesus at about midday. We'll be looking at miracles about 1 o'clock. I'll be doing people Jesus met about 2 o'clock. We'll be talking about the nature of the church and what we've left about 4 o'clock. And then finishing off with a sort of grand, it's not going to be that grand. I think I'm just going to collapse in a heap, really, at 6:59 when we hit dusk. People in Richmond have got quite good contacts. So Axel Scheffler, who is the illustrator behind the Gruffalo and the Gruffalo's granny, he lives locally. And so I'll be talking to him about how he comes up with his ideas. I'll be talking to Giles Fraser, who's a local vicar, and he'll be talking about his BBC series Church Going. Sophie Rayworth from the BBC is coming in at 10:15. I think she's interested in how bells link into the community. And we've got Greg Dyke, who used to run BBC One. I think he's going to challenge me about why religion should still have a place in society. So I think we've got quite a few sort of different people, and they'll leaven it. So every hour there'll be someone who comes in for a sort of 10-minute interview, and then I'll be back to preaching again.
2: And you've been put through your paces by Professor Greg White as well, ahead of their challenge. Yeah. Former Olympian. Can you tell me a little bit about that?
1: He's an extraordinary man. So he has actually helped a lot of people. He worked with Comrade Relief for a long time. So he's the guy who helped David Williams train to cross the channel. And he was known through someone you, Kevin Cahill from Comet Relief. So he helped me. And we went to the gym a bit. So there's partly fitness. He did help about hydration. He said, look, you don't think you're using up water, but every time you speak. So there are different fluids. Actually, you've reminded me, I need to buy some fluids, some squash. Basically, you don't go for super sports stuff. But you need a bit of sugar as well. And the other thing which he said was quite important, he said the last hour is easy. The last hour, you got the finishing line in sight. So he said, what the harder thing is, 4 hours to go, can you be as good then as you are at the beginning? Don't worry about the last hour. The last hour will kind of handle itself.
2: Can you tell me a little bit more about what the money will do for the church bell restoration, but also supporting the Richmond Soup Kitchen as well?
1: Yeah, so it's going 50-50. We're very near the end of the bells appeal. So let's do the bells first. This is before my time. Some of these bells are 350 years old, and some are Victorian, and some they were going out of tune, basically. So some of the bells are just too far gone. Some are being restored, and some are being cast fresh. And so a bell is quite an expensive beast. So £200,000, they got most of the way there, but we're finishing off the bells appeal, and that will be, so once they get restored, when the bells ring, you'll have one bell which rang for the accession of James II, and you'll have one bell which was cast in 2026. So it'll be the extraordinary old and the new happening together. Then more practical good, the team ministry of which I'm a part, Richmond Team Ministry, helps run a soup kitchen. Richmond's a wealthy area, but it's got its share of homelessness and people who struggle. So that's through the winter, 3 nights a week, you can get hot meal there.
0: Fantastic stuff. That was the Reverend Robert Stanier there, who was preparing to complete a 12-hour preachathon at St. Mary Magdalene Church in Richmond. And he's speaking ahead of the challenge to Premier James Lewis. And you can read more about everything he got up to over at premierchristian.news. This is Hillsong.

John Michael Howell and Geo there. The devil is a liar. He is indeed, isn't he, the devil? Do not subscribe to what he has to tell you. If he's whispering in your ear this afternoon, just remember to keep your armour up and guard your mind and surround yourself with a community of believers. And just remember, when you know who you are in Christ, the devil's accusations lose their sting and the lies that he tells you lose their grip. Do not be troubled by the devil. Remember, you are a child of God. Before that, we were listening to Hillsong United and Shout Unto God. 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And don't forget, on the way after 6 o'clock this evening, the fabulous and brilliant Ray Ray will be here to carry you through the rest of your Saturday evening. And then from 8 o'clock, the wonderful and brilliant Candice McKenzie is going to get you up and dancing. So plenty more to look forward to, but I've still got time to squeeze in another worship song, I think. This is Liz Weiss and Son of Cloud, and I Saw the Light. A perfect song to follow on from The Devil is a Liar, hey?

0: Liz Weiss and Son of Cloud, I Saw the Light here on Premier Praise. That's it from me, Chris Byland. I'm back with you again tomorrow from 2 p.m. to do it all over again. So looking forward to being with you then. But whatever it is you're doing with the rest of your Saturday evening, have a great one. And just remember, if God's brought you to something, he will bring you through it. I love that phrase. If he's brought you to it, he will bring you through it. Take that into your Saturday evening, will you? Ray Ray's next with more great worship music to get you through your Saturday. I'll catch you tomorrow from 2. God bless.
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8: 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Trust also in me.
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9: Hello, I'm Ray Ray and you're listening to Premier Praise. If you've just joined, welcome. And if you've been listening, well, I hope you enjoyed that previous hour with Chris Byland. How is your Saturday going? Well, yesterday we experienced something called the equinox, which is simply a 12-hour split of daylight and darkness. Simply put, autumn is here. And how do you feel about that? Well, I'll be asking a few questions later on about what you love about the autumn season. But before we get into it, of course, let's pray. Dear Lord, thank you for the autumn season and thank you for what creation brings. I pray that as we look around and see the sun, the moon and the stars, that we'll always appreciate your beauty. We'll always appreciate what you have created. Thank you, dear Lord. Help us never to take things for granted. In Jesus' name, amen.

Eric Matthew and Weston Skaggs, The Wonderful Cross. We also heard from Garden Music singing Battle Belongs. Well, if you've just joined, you're listening to Premier Praise. I'm Ray Ray, taking you through the hour. Earlier on, I was asking, what do you love about autumn? One thing I love is being able to wear my boots. There's something about wearing my boots, especially the long ones. I like a good knee-high boots. Yeah, it keeps me warm. And, you know, when I'm scrolling on social media and I see the fashionistas, one thing they say they like is they like layering. So you've got your top, you've got your jumpers, your sweaters, you've got your coat. But that's me. How about you? What's one thing that you love about the autumn season? I would love to know. Well, here's another song by Pat Barrett, Build My Life.

0: Proverbs chapter 3, verses 1 to 6. Do not forget my teaching, but keep my commands in your heart, for they will prolong your life many years and bring you peace and prosperity. Let love and faithfulness never leave you. Bind them round your neck. Write them on the tablet of your heart. Then you will win favor and a good name in the sight of God and man. Trust in the Lord with all your heart and lean not on your own understanding. In all your ways, submit to Him, and He will make your paths straight.
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song there by Claudia Osaki called The Lies, and she wrote this not too long after she lost her grandfather, and she shares this on social media. And if you've gone through a loss recently and you can't quite put it into words and just feeling really low, I do hope that you find some comfort in that song. Well, we still got songs from Ellie Limebear and Sam Henshaw, but right now here's Rock Springs Worship.

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You just heard Ellie and Iron Bear and Sam Henshaw singing Vulnerable. We can go to God about anything. And there was a word in that song and they spoke about transparency. And I think it's just beautiful that we can go to God and just be ourselves. And you know what? He also gives us people that we can trust, whether that might be a mentor or a friend. So if you do have those people in your life, why not just tell them how thankful you are for them? Now, just a quick mention that Woman Alive is all digital now. There's something lovely about reading someone else's experience and thinking, oh, it's not just me. And there's plenty of that in Woman Alive alongside some brilliant conversations about faith. So why not head to womanalive.co.uk now to hear those stories?

And that is Doe and Israel Houghton singing Shiloh. That is the latest from them. You know what? I've always had time for Israel Houghton. Like back when he was singing I Am a Friend of God, and he did a lot of stuff with New Breed. He's just the go-to person when it comes to, you know, praise and worship songs. Yes, I have to give him a shout out. Well, there's lots more of these kind of songs coming your way. We'll also be hearing our Pocket Wisdom right after this. I praise you, God.

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1: Isn't it great when someone gets rescued and saved from some life-threatening situation? It's a bit similar to the word redeem, where someone redeems themselves by putting things right, having made a mess of something. The word redeemed means gain or regain possession of something in exchange for payment, such as for food or for clothing. But in a deeper way, redeem also means to atone or make amends for sin, error, or evil. And when we look at our own lives, sometimes we make a mess of things and we hurt people. Things don't work out the way that we want because of our attitude, because of something that's happened that we have been responsible for. Have you ever wondered how amazing it was that God sent his son Jesus, humbled himself, became human, and yet came from a heavenly home? Jesus was both divine and man whilst on earth. And the scripture of the prophet Isaiah chapter 53 verse 5 says, "But he was pierced for our rebellion, crushed for our sins. He was beaten so that we could be whole. He was whipped so that we could be healed." I'm so grateful, Lord, that you were willing to do that. It's a really amazing that God, you were prepared to release your son and send your son so that we could be saved, we could be redeemed. Romans 5 verse 8 says, "But God demonstrates his own love for us in this. While we were still sinners, Christ died for us." So even when we were in our sin, in our mess, God still loved us and he sent Jesus to redeem us. God, I'm so grateful for that. And we give you thanks today for your willingness to show us that kind of love. Amen. I'm Roger Grassam. I'm a pastor living in Dunmow in the county of Essex.

Christ, our hope in life and death. That was Keith and Christian Getty right here on Premier Praise. You know, I'm so grateful that we have Jesus Christ who died on the cross for us to save our sins so that we could have eternal life. And earlier we were listening to A Pocket Wisdom by Reverend Roger Gresham, and he said even when we're in our sin or in our mess, God still loves us. And he sent Jesus Christ to redeem us. Just think on that for a second as you listen to this song, Good, Good Father.

0: to let me go.
1: That is right. See, God is with us even in the highs and lows, and he promises that he will never leave us nor forsake us, which means it doesn't matter what situation you are in right now, he is there with you. Now here is Thank You Jesus for the Blood. I'll be praying at 7 p.m. and sharing more songs. Why don't you join me?

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1: Hello, I'm Ray Ray and you're listening to Premier Praise. Thank you for tuning in. I'm so happy that you've joined. If you've been listening for the past few hours, well, shout out to you. Remember, Premier Praise is on 24/7. If you're looking for a station where you just want to meditate, you want to listen to a word, this is the station to be. Now, I hope you've had a great Saturday so far, and we are coming towards the end of September. And you know what? I am grateful. The months have flown by, but I'm still so grateful to God that I am standing and that we are here. So let's just take a moment to pray. Dear Lord, thank you for this month of September and all that it brings. I ask that the joy of the Lord will forever be in our hearts. I ask that you guide us and that you just give us wisdom as we try to navigate different things every day. We lift up your name, and as we listen to the songs this hour and your word, may we be inspired. In Jesus' name, amen.

And that is Because He Lives by William Crockett. And that is a reminder for us that we can face tomorrow with God on our side. We also heard Philippa Hannah and Noel Robinson singing This Is The Day. And I love the line in there that says, God be with us in our schools, on our commute, on the tube. And again, this is a reminder for us to invite God into everything that we do. Well, I hope that you're having a great Saturday evening. Maybe you're winding down, or you're eating, or maybe you're driving. I pray that as you're listening to these songs, that you will be inspired and that your spirit will be uplifted. Well, here is another song for you by Matt Boswell and Matt Papa. Here is His Mercy.

0: The Lord says,
1: when Jesus spoke again to the people, he said, I am the light of the world. Whoever follows me will never walk in darkness, but will have the light of life. John chapter 8, verse 12.
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1: And that's Mark Barlow singing Union. We are almost at the end of, no, we are at the end of September. And I hope you've had a chance to just think back at what this month has brought you. And maybe it's a good time to revisit some of those goals that you started at the beginning of this year. Well, here is another song for you. And then we'll be hearing a Pocket Wisdom shortly. Here's Trust and Obey.

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Guest Street Music and KXC singing The King of Hope. Wow, what a powerful song. I'm Ray Ray and you're listening to Premier Praise. We also heard a song from Commons Worship and Kane singing Trust and Obey. Now, you know what I really love? It's reading something that gives me a different perspective. And sometimes when someone puts something into words and it helps you see it more clearly, you're like, yeah, this is exactly what I was thinking. And Woman Alive is so good for that, with Christian women talking openly about their lives and their faith. And it's all online now at womanalive.co.uk. So if you want to hear inspiring stories from women, why not head to that website, womanalive.co.uk? Well, here is You're Still God.

Modern Post. It is 7:38 right here on Premier Praise. I'm Ray Ray and I'm still sharing your favorite Christian songs. Well, we're going to be hearing a pocket wisdom shortly, and if you've been feeling like you're struggling, things are not quite moving, you're going to want to stay for that right after this song, Love Your Enemies.

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1: Many years ago, I was given a Bible bookmark in the shape of a drop of water, with words from Isaiah on it. It had come back to me with a friend from a National Church Leadership Day at Wembley. I'd been sadly unable to attend, as I had two small primary school children at the time. I was unable to get away. It was a time when I was working in the city, and at the same time, starting to get involved in church leadership. I was studying to be a lay pastor in the evenings when the children were in bed. Now, years later, with grandchildren of my own, the same age mine were 30 years ago, I look back and can see how God's calling on my life started then. In fact, I didn't become a local church minister, even though I've been in lay leadership throughout my life. But in the last 15 years, I trained as a spiritual director and have offered my professional skills in other ways to support national Christian charities and at national church level. Not at all what I expected. The passage from Isaiah 43, verse 18 to 19 reads, "Forget the former things, do not dwell in the past. See, I'm doing a new thing. Now it springs up, do not perceive it. I'm making a way in the desert, in the wilderness, and streams in the wasteland. I will give you a new spirit and heart." Well, you can never quite tell with God where he's going to take you, and you can't predict when he might change the course of your life and maybe lead you down a fresh path of blessing, one at the moment you couldn't begin to imagine. So my prayer for you today is that this passage will offer you a message of hope and encouragement, especially if you're feeling stuck or discouraged. It reminds you that God is always doing new things, invites us always to join him on the journey of transformation. So please try and let go of the past, embrace the new, and always trust in God's perfect timing.

And that is Firm Foundation by Cody Carnes. You know, this song will always have a special place in my heart because I sang it at my wedding day and my husband didn't know I was going to be singing this song, and that's why it made it extra special. The microphone was on the stand, but he had no clue who was going to pick up that mic to lead this very song. So yeah, I love this song and it will always be number one on my playlist. Now, earlier on we heard a pocket wisdom from Amanda, and you know, she says, if you're feeling discouraged or stuck, we should know that God is always in the business of doing a new thing. So why not meditate on the verse Isaiah 43 from 18 to 19? And I pray that it encourages you. Well, here is a song from New Wine Worship and Shireen, Ancient of Days. And then we'll also be hearing from the Potter's Gate shortly.

And that is a prayer, right? That's the Spirit of God will continue to move in our lives. That was the Potter's Gate singing Spirit Move. Well, I've had such a great time, you know, spending these moments and sharing these amazing songs with you. But I have to sign out. But you can catch me again, same time, same place, next week. I leave you with this song, Be Thou My Vision.

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2: Hello, hello, hello. Good evening. I'm Candice McKenzie. It is 8 o'clock. I'm so happy. I'm so, so happy that you are here tonight. Can you believe it? Another week has gone by and we are almost at the end of the month too. But by the grace of God, you have made it through. So let's use this time to show our thanks and give praise to the Lord. It's time to get your praise on. Father God, we are so grateful to have made it to Saturday night after a week filled with routines, appointments, conversations and day-to-day responsibility. Thank you for your guidance when we felt unsure. Thank you for your resilience when we felt stretched. Thank you for your confidence when we felt uncertain. Help us to approach the days ahead with hearts open to your guidance. In all that is to come, we placed our trust in you as we are so grateful for everything that you do. We pray this in Jesus' name. Amen.

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1: I do hope that you're feeling all right on your Saturday night. Welcome to your praise party. Now, that last song was Lizzie Morgan and Felicia Mitchell, Holy Spirit. And it's so important to welcome the Holy Spirit into the atmosphere as you come before the Lord, as you get your praise on. Now, alongside familiar favourites, you're also going to hear joyful, uplifting hymns, classic songs, and worship hits, all designed to help you get your praise on tonight. And I've got a wonderful song coming up for you, a song with a message of reassurance and hope, a reminder that no matter where life takes you, you are never truly alone. I'm going to be taking you back to the 80s with a classic, and I want you to listen closely to the words as well as shoulder shuffle along. And also on the way, one of the world's most loved worship songs. Simple words, a timeless message, but with a sunny island vibe. This is Get Your Praise On. We are praising the Lord tonight. So let's not delay. Let's go.

back to 1983 with that one, James Ingram and Michael McDonald, Yamo Be There. Now, that song might be 43 years old, but it's a message that we all need to hear from time to time, that God will be there through the highs, through the lows, the uncertainty and the victory. It's a song that reminds us that God's presence is not dependent on our circumstances, because when life is going well, He is there. When life feels confusing, He is also there. When you're strong, He's cheering you on. And when you feel weak, God is a shoulder to cry on. And there is something incredibly comforting about knowing that you never walk through life on your own. So remember, wherever your path leads, whatever tomorrow may bring, God is omnipresent. He is ahead of you, beside you, and He's with you every step of the way.

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1: 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Get your praise on. I'm Candice McKenzie, bringing you the best worship music straight to your speakers. I do hope that you're doing well, that you've had a great day, and you're now having a fantastic Saturday night. Thank you so much for tuning in. So wonderful to have your company. Now, coming up for you, one of the world's most loved worship songs. It's got simple words, it's got a timeless message. It's a familiar favourite for you to sing along to. Hold on, hold tight for that. It's coming up soon. But first, as we continue, let's sing with Lou Fellingham.

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1: That was Colleen Davis with her version of Lord, I Lift Your Name on High. Such a beautiful song. It's simple, it's timeless, and it's packed with the truth. The truth about Jesus, who came from heaven to earth to show us the way, to show us how to live. He gave his life for us and he rose again in victory. And that is why believers all around the world have sung those words for many, many years. Just like we just sang tonight. Because it's more than just a worship song. It's basically the truth that we live by. And when you really stop and think about all that Jesus has done for you, what he's done and what he's going to do for you, lifting his name on high is quite simply the easiest thing to do.

do hope that you're enjoying yourself tonight as you get your praise on. Thank you so much for tuning in. It's so lovely to sing and dance along with you to the songs as we worship and praise his name. Now we're fast approaching 9 o'clock. In the next hour, after we have prayed together, we're going to continue to praise. So stay with me, Candice McKenzie, and get your praise on.

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1: Welcome in, welcome in, welcome in. I'm Candice McKenzie. I'm so pleased that you are here on your Saturday night. It's 9 o'clock and this is an hour dedicated to praise, encouragement and lifting up the Lord's name on high. If you're at work, if you're in the car, if you're at home unwinding after a long week, wherever you are, the playlist I have for you is designed to bless you and to uplift your spirit. It's designed to help you get your praise on. I can't wait to begin. First, let's start with a prayer. Thank you, Lord. Thank you, Jesus, for another beautiful day, another autumnal day. The changing leaves, the fresh air, and the colours that remind us of your wonderful creation. What a blessing it is to experience it. Thank you, Lord, for bringing us through another week and for everything that you have done. Continue to guide us, Lord, to strengthen us, to fill our hearts with gratitude and remind us that whatever lies ahead, we are not alone because we have you. We pray this in Jesus' name. Amen.

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1: Thank you so much for being here. It's my absolute pleasure to be by your side tonight as your worship companion. Now, that last song was City of Light, God is for Us. And I have a fantastic selection of songs to remind you that God is for us. I've got joyful classics, I've got uplifting sounds, I've got songs of praise all coming your way, all designed to uplift your spirit, to strengthen your faith, and to help you get your praise on, including a song that is overflowing with thankfulness and confidence in God. It's perfect as we rejoice and show gratitude to our Lord for sustaining us another week. I've also got a song to remind you that if you have sickness, if you have pain, if you've got sorrows or shame, whatever it may be, you can lay it down for the joy of the Lord. This is Get Your Praise On. We are praising the Lord tonight. So let's not delay. Let's go.

0: only praise you cause you're holy, holy, holy. 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Jesus, you are holy, holy, holy. We're here because you are holy, holy. Yes, we thank you cause you're holy, holy, holy. Cause I... Come on, if you know he's holy, come on, make some noise in the room tonight. If you know yourself a holy, righteous God, make some noise.
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made me glad, and I do hope that you are feeling glad tonight and you're rejoicing as you get your praise on. That was Adrian J. Moore, Made Me Glad, playing for you here on Premier Praise. And that is what we're doing tonight. We are rejoicing, we are praising the Lord, and as we continue, we are gonna do just that with the Get Your Praise On anthem. Let's praise the Lord.

Praise forever to the King of Kings. That's what we're doing tonight. Get your praise on. 9:33, I'm Candice McKenzie. Wonderful to be by your side. Thank you so much for being here. As always, I do hope that you're well and that all is okay. However, if you're not, if you have sickness, if you have pain, if you have sorrows, if you have shame, whatever it may be, don't worry. We are going to take it all. We're going to lay it down for the joy of the Lord in around 10 minutes time. So make sure you stay tuned for that. As we continue, let's speak the name of Jesus.

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standing next and shake him just a little bit. Say, listen now. Joy comes in the morning. Morning is not necessarily what has an AM next to it. Morning happens when you wake up.

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1: A song to remind you that you do not have to carry everything on your own, because you can lay it down for the joy of the Lord. Plus, it's a good one to boogie along to as well, isn't it? Israel Horton, Trading My Sorrows. So much truth in that song. 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Because God is bigger than anything, and I do mean anything, that you are facing right now. And His joy is always available to you. So with that in mind, choose faith over fear. 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And remember, you already won.

Premier Praise, get your praise on. We're fast approaching 10 o'clock. The later the evening, the deeper the worship. 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
1: 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I thank you that you speak so clearly to me from the Bible. 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Amen.

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1: Hi, I'm Bernie Diamond. It seems some days that we're living in a world where everybody wants to stand out from the crowd. Ask just about any teenager and they want to be a famous something, tennis player or singer or actor or whatever. And it's not just the young folk. Millions of people have their own blog sites on the internet. It seems that we're only significant if we're noticed. So many people want recognition for what they do at work, at home. Everybody seems to be clamouring for attention, and the more TV channels and websites and movies and the more of that stuff there is, the less average people like you and me get noticed. Let me ask you a question. Do you want significance or success? Do you want to make a difference or to be noticed? It matters because there's a big difference. Jesus had this crazy idea, whoever wants to be great must be the servant, and whoever wants to be first must be the slave of all. What do you think?

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1: 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John chapter 7, verse 38.
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1: Bereavement affects all aspects of life. And in our work with bereaved people, we find faith is often challenged in their loss. No matter what a person's faith background, almost everyone wonders in some way or other about the big questions of life when someone dies. Whether there is a God, or why God didn't intervene, or about the afterlife, if it exists and what it might be like. This has big implications for the church, as although religious funerals are in decline, interest in churches helping with grief has been growing, including spiritual help, and that's across all ages. Ecclesiastes 3 verse 11 says that God has set eternity in the human heart. And in the charity I run, we're finding through the bereavement journey that when grieving people are helped genuinely with their practical, emotional, and relational challenges, the big questions about life and death arise, and many people are coming to faith. However, the converse is also true. Christians, or those with some understanding about a good or healing God, can often feel God has let them down when someone has died, and begin to question the church and faith. 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
1: Thank you, Jesus, that you became a human being and faced up to the challenges of life here on earth. 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Thank you that you understand me so completely and are able to strengthen me each and every day. Amen.

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1: My Father's will is that everyone who looks to the Son and believes in Him shall have eternal life, and I will raise them up at the last day. John 6:40.
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1: If music be the food of love, play on, is the quote from William Shakespeare's Twelfth Night, with the hope that music would enhance romantic chances. Whilst recognising that some are not able to hear music, it does seem that music plays a significant part in our lives. Imagine a film without music. The music supplements and underscores the scene, action and dialogue, creating tension, bringing relief and lifting the spirits. Music features as background to entertainment at many events. I recall going to professional football matches where the pre-match music built expectations. And afterwards, well, if the team won, the music might be upbeat, but if they lost, it might be something more soothing to calm the disappointing fans. But imagine hearing a band or orchestra where the instruments are out of tune. Sometimes it might just sound okay, then suddenly there is a jarring noise. Any chance of creating a right atmosphere or conveying the artistic purpose of the composer is gone. The Apostle St. Paul said that without love, we are like a resounding gong or a clanging cymbal. Without love, in other words, we make a racket. We are an irksome noise. Instruments need to be in tune, not simply with itself or with other instruments, but with a common standard. Once this might have been a tuning fork, now it's done digitally. For us to fully express God's love, we need to be in tune with Him, in tune with His purposes, with lives resonating to the values of His kingdom, allowing the Holy Spirit to fine-tune our lives so that, in the words of Jesus, people might see your good deeds and glorify your Father in heaven. I'm John Claydon. I'm a Baptist minister living in Yorkshire.

0: 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Your voice of hope.
1: A prayer from the Psalms. You, Lord, are a shield around us, our glory, the one who lifts our heads high. We call out to you, Lord, and you answer us from your holy mountain. We lie down and sleep. We wake again, because the Lord sustains us. From the Lord comes deliverance. May your blessing be on your people. Amen.

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0: Yeah.
1: Here we go.